103.3 is KBLB Nisswa, Brainerd, and Baxter. Shout out to mom and dad, to all the parents. Back to school season is pretty much here, and it will be everywhere within the next few weeks. And apparently, you're also picking up a part-time job you don't get paid for. We'll start off the show with that coming up. Welcome to BW Radio.

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1: Parents, you know, back to school means getting the kids out of the house again, but apparently you also spend all that free time dealing with food. A new report says parents spend 432 hours during the school year planning meals, grocery shopping, cooking, and packing lunches. That's 12 hours a week. 3 hours planning, 3 shopping, 4 cooking, another 2 hours packing school lunches. And the biggest challenge, finding something your kid will actually eat, keeping it interesting, avoiding food waste. Nothing builds character quite like packing a $14 at artisanal lunch just to have it returned home untouched next to a warm yogurt.
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1: I don't mean to freak you out, but I just looked at the calendar. Labor Day weekend is less than 4 weeks away. Like, it's 4 weeks from yesterday. That's how fast this summer has flown by. It's B-Dub at B-Dub Radio on Instagram. If you've got some summer jams, some songs that you just can't get enough of, I want to know, because I need fresh stuff on my playlist after listening to the same 35 songs over and over the last couple of weeks on the bike.
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22: I'm meteorologist Mace Michaels. For tonight, a mostly cloudy sky, a low in the upper 50s to near 60. For tomorrow, a mixture of sunshine and clouds, a little hazy, some showers and storms in the late afternoon, and especially in the evening. A nice day with highs close to 80. Sunshine for Thursday, highs again near 80. Lakes, great food, and friendly faces. It's all in Worthington, Minnesota, and it's worth a look. Currently, it's 79.

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B93.3 is KBLB, Nisswa, Brainerd, and Baxter. Megan Maroney basically invited herself onto Kenny Chesney's new album, and honestly, she may have been exactly what the song needed. We'll get into that next to the breakdown brought to you by T-Mobile. Somebody

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0: Kenny Chesney's got a new album, Silver Sands Marina, coming September 25th. And there's a duet with Megan Maroney called It Just Got Weird. Kenny had actually been sitting on the song for about 5 years. Megan heard he was finally recording it and called him. And according to Kenny, damn near insisted she be on it. I respect that. Apparently, we're just calling Kenny Chesney now and assigning ourselves parts. The song's about that moment in a relationship when you both realize, yeah, this thing is over. Which, appropriately enough, is usually when things just got weird. That's your breakdown.
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0: Today's Best Country, B93.3. It's B-Dub. You know that airport security ritual where you're standing there inspecting your toothpaste like you're about to smuggle Colgate across international borders? It turns out the 3.4-ounce liquid rule might actually be security theater. No, really? A Harvard security expert made a pretty great point. If TSA finds a gun, that's obviously a huge problem. But if they find a bottle of liquid that's supposedly too dangerous for the plane, they throw it in a trash can right next to themselves and let you keep walking. Rule dates back to 2006, but newer scanners are allowing some airports to loosen the restrictions, which means someday my full-size shampoo may finally be trusted with national security.
1: B-Dub. 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
15: Meteorologist Mace Michaels. For tonight, a mostly cloudy sky, a low in the upper 50s to near 60. For tomorrow, a mixture of sunshine and clouds, a little hazy, some showers and storms in the late afternoon and especially in the evening. A nice day with highs close to 80. Sunshine for Thursday, highs again near 80. Lakes, great food, and friendly faces. It's all in Worthington, Minnesota, and it's worth a look. It's 74 right now.

B93.3 is KBLB Nisswa, Brainerd, and Baxter. I've got your Insta countdown coming up next. The five most wanted songs of the day. We drop them to you at 60 seconds or less. 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
1: 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It's B-Dub. And apparently the secret to appreciating expensive stuff is, well, never owning it.

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17: I'm meteorologist Mace Michaels. For tonight, a mostly cloudy sky, a low in the upper 50s to near 60. For tomorrow, a mixture of sunshine and clouds, a little hazy, some showers and storms in the late afternoon, and especially in the evening. A nice day with highs close to 80. Sunshine for Thursday, highs again near 80. Lakes, great food, and friendly faces. It's all in Worthington, Minnesota, and it's worth a look. Right now, it's 70 degrees.

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We call it Stream It or Skip It. 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
1: I don't know about you, but I could use a vacation. 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

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I'm B-Dub, and I'm here Saturday night, too. 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
1: Can we talk about dress code double standards? Like, for example, there's a guy and a girl plan to go to a restaurant, but the place had a dress code where men shouldn't wear a sleeveless shirt. They got in, and how they did is absolutely epic. We'll get into that next. Wee-wee.

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1: No one would be shocked at the idea that a dress code has a double standard. It's beat up. You find that out in junior high. This is fun. Two friends, a man and a woman, planned to meet up at a restaurant in L.A., but the place had a dress code where men couldn't wear sleeveless shirts. To be fair, they did say it on the website. So rather than choose a different place, they went into the parking lot and switched shirts. They laughed about it because the woman's original shirt was a long puff sleeve satin blouse with the horse pattern. It looked ridiculous on the guy, but they both pulled it off. And the restaurant was cool with the switch. Again, double standards, right? It wasn't even an athletic or workout shirt. It was nice, but the place said rules are rules.
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17: I'm meteorologist Mace Michaels. For tonight, a mostly cloudy sky, a low in the upper 50s to near 60. For tomorrow, a mixture of sunshine and clouds, a little hazy, some showers and storms in the late afternoon, and especially in the evening. A nice day with highs close to 80. Sunshine for Thursday, highs again near 80. Lakes, great food, and friendly faces. It's all in Worthington, Minnesota, and it's worth a look. It's 65 right now.

Country.com. B93.3 is KBLB, Nisswa, Brainerd, and Baxter. Megan Maroney basically invited herself onto Kenny Chesney's new album, and honestly, she may have been exactly what the song needed. We'll get into that next to the breakdown brought to you by T-Mobile. Hey.

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0: Kenny Chesney's got a new album, Silver Sands Marina, coming September 25th. And there's a duet with Megan Maroney called It Just Got Weird. Kenny had actually been sitting on the song for about 5 years. Megan heard he was finally recording it and called him. And according to Kenny, damn near insisted she be on it. I respect that. Apparently, we're just calling Kenny Chesney now and assigning ourselves parts. The song's about that moment in a relationship when you both realize, yeah, this thing is over. Which, appropriately enough, is usually when things just got weird. That's your breakdown.
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1: Carly Pearce is dropping a new album at the end of the month. 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
6: I'm meteorologist Mace Michaels. For tonight, a mostly cloudy sky, a low in the upper 50s to near 60. For tomorrow, a mixture of sunshine and clouds, a little hazy, some showers and storms in the late afternoon, and especially in the evening. A nice day with highs close to 80. Sunshine for Thursday, highs again near 80. Lakes, great food, and friendly faces. It's all in Worthington, Minnesota, and it's worth a look. It's 63 right now.

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meteorologist Mace Michaels. For tonight, a mostly cloudy sky, a low in the upper 50s to near 60. For tomorrow, a mixture of sunshine and clouds, a little hazy, some showers and storms in the late afternoon, and especially in the evening. A nice day with highs close to 80. Sunshine for Thursday, highs again near 80. Lakes, great food, and friendly faces. It's all in Worthington, Minnesota, and it's worth a look. It's 63 right now. Be nice.

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34: I'm meteorologist Mace Michaels. For tonight, a mostly cloudy sky, a low in the upper 50s to near 60. For tomorrow, a mixture of sunshine and clouds, a little hazy, some showers and storms in the late afternoon, and especially in the evening. A nice day with highs close to 80. Sunshine for Thursday, highs again near 80. Lakes, great food, and friendly faces. It's all in Worthington, Minnesota, and it's worth a look. Currently at 62 degrees.

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meteorologist Mace Michaels. For tonight, a mostly cloudy sky, a low in the upper 50s to near 60. For tomorrow, a mixture of sunshine and clouds, a little hazy, some showers and storms in the late afternoon, and especially in the evening. A nice day with highs close to 80. Sunshine for Thursday, highs again near 80. Lakes, great food, and friendly faces. It's all in Worthington, Minnesota, and it's worth a look. Right now, it's 61. Be nice.

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16: I'm meteorologist Mace Michaels. For tonight, a mostly cloudy sky, a low in the upper 50s to near 60. For tomorrow, a mixture of sunshine and clouds, a little hazy, some showers and storms in the late afternoon, and especially in the evening. A nice day with highs close to 80. Sunshine for Thursday, highs again near 80. Lakes, great food, and friendly faces. It's all in Worthington, Minnesota, and it's worth a look. Right now, it's 61.

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meteorologist Mace Michaels. For tonight, a mostly cloudy sky, a low in the upper 50s to near 60. For tomorrow, a mixture of sunshine and clouds, a little hazy, some showers and storms in the late afternoon, and especially in the evening. A nice day with highs close to 80. Sunshine for Thursday, highs again near 80. Lakes, great food, and friendly faces. It's all in Worthington, Minnesota, and it's worth a look. Right now, it's 61. Be nice.

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12: Meteorologist Mace Michaels. For tonight, a mostly cloudy sky, a low in the upper 50s to near 60. For tomorrow, a mixture of sunshine and clouds, a little hazy, some showers and storms in the late afternoon, and especially in the evening. A nice day with highs close to 80. Sunshine for Thursday, highs again near 80. Lakes, great food, and friendly faces. It's all in Worthington, Minnesota, and it's worth a look. It's 60 right now.

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meteorologist Mace Michaels. For tonight, a mostly cloudy sky, a low in the upper 50s to near 60. For tomorrow, a mixture of sunshine and clouds, a little hazy, some showers and storms in the late afternoon, and especially in the evening. A nice day with highs close to 80. Sunshine for Thursday, highs again near 80. Lakes, great food, and friendly faces. It's all in Worthington, Minnesota, and it's worth a look. It's 60 right now. 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
36: Partly cloudy today with a chance of an isolated shower or thunderstorm this afternoon into this evening. Our high right around 82. Tonight down to 59. Tomorrow partly cloudy, 79. On Friday, partly to mostly cloudy with a high right around 78. 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

0: cloudy today with a chance of an isolated shower or thunderstorm this afternoon into this evening. Our high right around 82. Tonight, down to 59. Tomorrow, partly cloudy, 79. On Friday, partly to mostly cloudy with a high right around 78. 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
34: Cloudy today with a chance of an isolated shower or thunderstorm this afternoon into this evening. Our high right around 82. Tonight down to 59. Tomorrow partly cloudy, 79. On Friday, partly to mostly cloudy with a high right around 78. 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I'm meteorologist Sean Cable. 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
36: I'm Tess Taylor along with Eric Grant, and today we're visiting with our friends from the city of Baxter. And with us today, Baxter City Administrator Brad Chapoulis. Brad, welcome back to Community Focus.
37: Welcome.
38: Well, thank you. Well, it's a pleasure to be here, and it's a great opportunity to spend some time and talk about the city of Baxter.
36: Yeah. Well, we appreciate you being here. Budgets. Yeah. Let's talk budgets.
38: Yeah. As I have previously mentioned, it seems in the world of city government, we've got two seasons, construction and budget, and they lap over each other a little bit. And while we have construction season going on, we do commence the second half of the year as our budget process. By state statute, we have to adopt a preliminary levy. Mm-hmm. That is basically putting the ceiling on what our operating levy will be for 2027. And we continue to fine-tune the budget and things of that nature throughout the remainder of the year. By state statute, we have to adopt a final levy and a budget by the end of the year.
36: Mm-hmm.
38: So we are just commencing that process. There'll be several components or work sessions, things of that nature that the council will be having. And as always, as part of the process, we'll have a truth in taxation. Once we can get that fine-tuned to the extent possible, we'll have a public hearing end of November, early mm-hmm. December, on what is being presented to the city council for formal recommendation.
36: Mm-hmm. Right.
0: Okay. And those numbers thrown out, like the initial numbers thrown out for levy are not in concrete or anything like that. There's discussions between now and November.
38: Yeah, yeah. The easiest way to describe it is puts the ceiling mm-hmm. and puts the cap, and then we work and refine things. There are things that we will not know, such as health insurance renewal rates mm-hmm. and things of that nature that mm-hmm. we don't find out until October, November, as well as getting finer-tuned plans and specifications and getting better engineers' estimates and things of that nature that we continue to work on and sharpen mm-hmm. the pencil per se.
36: Mm-hmm.
38: Sure. But, yeah, so ceiling in September, the actual in December. We just can't go above that ceiling, but we can work below.
36: Yeah. Below it, yep. It can't go up, but it can come down.
0: Yeah.
36: Right, very good.
0: And you mentioned the seasons overlapping, at least your government seasons, the budget and road construction. That's continuing over in Baxter.
38: Yes. This 2026 is a not very large construction season for the general public. They are not seeing a lot of things, but there are two projects that are worth mentioning that are occurring this summer. The one that most people will be affected is those that utilize Whipple Beach have noticed a detour. Yeah. Clearwater is under construction from Memory Wood to Welton to the east end of the park property, replacing the street, putting in sewer and water. That's started a few weeks ago and will continue to go till mid to late September.
36: Okay.
38: But then it'll obviously be open back for hopefully another month of use of the beach before we close it down in late October. So the other project is the 48 Trail.
36: Mm.
38: For those that are familiar with Forest View Middle School, there is a trail along the south side of 48 between Knollwood and Southdale Park.
0: Okay.
38: But the trail is just that component along the rest of 48.
36: Uh-huh.
38: We have trail head on Isle Drive, which is the Paul Bunyan Trail.
36: Okay.
38: And on the northwest side of 48, up by the railroad tracks and the former Baxter Elementary School,
36: mm-hmm. Mm-hmm.
38: we have the Foley Road Trail. And then the trail goes across 210 on the Fairview Road on the north side.
36: Mm-hmm.
38: So there's two gaps there. And working collectively with Crow Wing County Highway Department, we're working in collaboration and jointly putting that project together, which will start later this month and should be done by the end of September.
0: Nice.
36: Okay, that'll be good. Having it all come together.
0: Yeah.
36: Good stuff. All right, Brad. You know what I'm going to ask about the development that is going on, underway, or maybe, I don't know, incoming. To the city of Baxter. Everyone wants to know about the Chick-fil-A, you know. Is it when, maybe, is it coming? You know, got to get a chicken sandwich and all.
38: That's been one of the most talked about things within the community that
36: really?
38: I'm out and about. I get that question. They are coming in that context.
36: Okay.
38: They last month received the approvals to adjust their site plan.
36: Mm.
38: So they're in the final stages of planning and getting ready for construction. However, it's exciting to say that last week they submitted for the demolition permit. So soon people who are say is I won't believe it until I see activity,
0: right.
38: May it be a sign or some activity. There should be activity there within the next few weeks.
0: Okay.
36: And for those who don't know where that location is, maybe they're new, tell us where it's going.
38: Yeah. So the Chick-fil-A development is going on the Bill's Gun Range, the former Bill's Gun Range site, mm-hmm. Just south of Fleet Farm and within the Kohl's parking lot.
36: Yep. very good. And we can see the construction already going up for Panera over by Costco.
38: Yes.
36: Yes, very excited about that.
38: Yeah, so the items in which people can see, a lot of those projects are moving forward. Everyone can see that Essentia is moving along.
36: Yeah, yes. Beautiful.
38: They've got a fall completion.
36: Wow. Yep.
38: VA is going gangbusters.
0: Yeah.
38: Baxter Imaging, which is radiology, that's just next to Discount Tire there on Glory Road.
36: Yeah.
0: Okay.
36: Yeah.
38: They broke ground, I think, 2 months ago. Now it's enclosed, and they're working on the inside. They're moving at light speed, as is 7 Brew. On Washington Street.
0: Mm-hmm.
38: Les Schwab, Costco is doing their liquor store, and Ollie's Discount. A lot of people don't.
36: In the mall,
38: A lot of people don't see that because it's not exterior.
0: Right.
38: But that far eastern entrance into the mall is closed. They are going full speed ahead with the conversion of that portion of the mall into Ollie's Discount store.
36: Do we have an opening date or a rough time for that?
38: No, I don't have that knowledge, but I know that they are in the middle of doing their construction.
0: Well, just pick a day then, Brad.
36: Yeah, come on, Brad. Pick a day. Come on.
38: I would love to. I wouldn't want a long line
0: February 30th.
38: At the door.
36: Sure, there you go. February 30th.
38: Don't want a long line at the door.
36: Right. Oh, goodness.
38: On the wrong day.
36: All right.
38: But there are other projects that are in the queue that some have been publicly known and others that haven't. Jack's E-Bikes. It's
0: An
38: e-bike store rental place that is operated in the general area.
0: Mm-hmm.
38: They have purchased and are in front of the Planning and Zoning Commission and City Council for zoning approvals for the site at the southeast corner of Cypress and 210.
36: Oh, wow.
38: So
0: The
38: Power Sports is across the street on the west side.
36: Yeah.
38: This will be on the east side, on the south side of 210.
0: Okay.
36: All right.
38: So, yeah.
0: Wow.
38: Yeah. Then
36: Anything
38: that's exciting.
36: Else?
38: Yeah. Well, Bell Bank, obviously.
36: Okay.
38: They've
36: opened
38: up their branch in the Westgate Mall.
36: Mm-hmm.
38: But yet they have plans for a permanent branch.
0: The Westport Shopping Center?
38: Westport Shopping Center, sorry.
36: Yep.
38: Westport Shopping Center, but they are in front of the city for approval to build a standalone branch at the corner of Golf Course and Clearwater. So just adjacent, on the south side of Michaels.
36: Neat.
38: On the south side of the road of Michaels.
0: Okay.
36: Wow.
0: Yeah.
38: People have seen the removal of the trees on the Botany on the east side of 371.
36: Yes. Mm-hmm.
38: That is making room for the new location for Franz and Bank.
36: Really?
38: Yep. They received approvals for the clearing of the trees. And I believe if you go out there today, there's a sign that says Future Home of Franz and Bank.
0: Oh.
36: Dang. Things are just popping up.
0: So new location, not an additional branch.
38: That is my understanding.
0: Okay.
36: Well, keep going. Let's see what else you got.
0: What else
36: Brad?
0: We got there?
36: What else you have on that list over there?
38: Well, the only other item are multifamily projects.
36: Good.
38: I think I've mentioned before, but just north of the VA, there is a senior housing development known as Timber Ridge Senior Living.
36: Okay.
38: That's an 80-unit project that getting through the approval process that they'd like to start construction yet this fall.
36: Okay, that's
38: in
36: good.
38: That regard. And then Keepers Development, local developer, who is completing Timberline Heights. Is a multi-unit development on Clearwater, just west of Edgewood. Near the Clearwater Park, the dog park.
36: Yeah.
38: They are purchasing property from the Baxter EDA on the south side of the road at Forest and Clearwater, and they are planning a 60-unit as a follow-up, phase two of what they're just about to bring to the market. So
36: wow. Okay. Well, there's a lot happening.
0: There's a little bit going on over in Baxter.
36: Dang.
38: Just a little bit.
0: Yeah.
38: Just a little
36: Well,
38: bit.
36: keep up, people. I don't know what to tell you. That's amazing. Well, that's good news.
0: A wealth of knowledge today, Brad. Jeez.
38: Well, I knew Tess was going to have that ruler and reach across the desk to smack me with it.
36: That's right. That's right. Well, that's good. That's good that you know that. You know, it's for the people, really.
0: Right.
36: I'm here as a service, you know, to the people. So anyway, well, we do appreciate you being here and doing this. And I know one last thing before we let you go here on this Tuesday. Big night tonight to the city of Baxter.
38: Yes. So I want to encourage anybody who is in the Baxter area to come to Oscar Christofferson Park. I know that Chief Meyer and Officer Carroll did talk about it last month during the recording session. But tonight is Night to Unite. Mm-hmm. It's a night for the community to come out and celebrate our community. There are great opportunities to learn what's going on. What services are provided. Nonprofits will be in attendance, as well as service-oriented organizations like Crowing Power, the ambulance, our fire department, as well as many other organizations that are there just to celebrate community. So if you're near the area, come out 5 to 8 p.m. tonight. Mm-hmm. And Lions Club, who partners with us in putting that on, has root beer float. So
36: it'd
38: be a perfect evening for a root beer float.
0: Yeah.
36: Exactly. I think they'll have food for sale, too. I think the Lions are bringing out some food, and you know that'll be good. So good deal. All right. Well, Brad, once again, we want to thank you for being here and keeping us up to date on all the incoming developments and everything else that you had to talk about. Brad, thanks again. We appreciate it.
0: Thanks, Brad.
38: Thank you. Appreciate the opportunity.
36: Yeah. Brad Chapoulas, the Baxter City Administrator, our guest today. I'm Tess Taylor, along with Eric Grant. That's today's edition of Community Focus.
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34: Cloudy today with a chance of an isolated shower or thunderstorm this afternoon into this evening. Our high right around 82. Tonight down to 59. Tomorrow partly cloudy, 79. On Friday, partly to mostly cloudy with a high right around 78. 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

0: In the event of an emergency, this system would bring you important information. This concludes this test of the emergency alert system.
1: Talk.
2: Yeah.
1: How close do you want the mic? Let's talk right into it. Do you guys talk like at an angle?
2: At an angle.
1: Like that?
2: Yeah.
1: Okay.
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1: I'm Stacy.
3: Good morning. I'm Janet with B-Bay.
2: Good morning, Janet with B-Bay.
3: Mm-hmm.
2: What's new with B-Bay, Janet with B-Bay?
3: We do have a lot of new stuff.
2: We do.
3: Last couple weeks, anyway.
1: We do.
2: Yeah.
3: We can just kind of recap. I think, and one that is not on there yet, but I know they're coming back. We're just figuring out the details, is CJ's.
2: Oh, Chemdry.
1: Chemdry. Oh,
3: yep.
1: Nice time of year for that.
3: Mm-hmm.
1: Yes.
3: Kids go back to school, clean your carpets.
1: Yes.
2: Yeah.
1: Get the house all cleaned.
3: Mm-hmm.
2: All that stuff. Another thing you can do once the kids are out of the house might be a little bit easier. One of our other new clients here on B-Bay, Optimum Cleaning in Pequot Lakes. They've got an array of different certificates. If you've got a larger home, well, they've got a certificate towards duct cleaning up to 23 vents.
1: Actually, that's not unheard of in a house.
2: I'm not saying it's unheard of. If it was unheard of, they probably wouldn't be offering it.
3: So you got to walk around and count all your
2: vents.
1: Yeah.
3: Okay.
2: Yeah. Now I wonder if that includes like bath fans, if those are also cleaned, because those can get a little.
1: I think it's your duct work.
2: Your duct vents.
1: Work. Yes. Okay. Your duct vents.
2: Yeah. Well, now I'm going in my head trying to think about how many vents that I've got.
1: But you have your cold air intakes. You have your heat vents, so there's two separate.
3: Have you ever had it done?
1: I have.
3: It is nasty.
1: It is.
3: Stuff that comes out of there.
2: We had our dryer vent cleaned last year.
3: That's bad, too.
2: And it was the first time that we had that cleaned since we moved to where we live. That was an eye-opening experience.
3: Right. Like, ooh, and it's not that hard to do it.
2: Yeah, evidently it's not too hard to do that. Yeah.
3: But I can honestly say it's not something I do on a normal basis.
2: Right. Optimum Cleaning, though, they do offer the vent cleaning. I think that
1: one
2: is
1: dryer
2: an
1: vent cleaning, yep.
2: Yep. Retail is for $225. B-Bay price just $146.25. And then, of course, we'll have a code here in the show for you to save an additional 20%. So now you're going to knock off another, you know, $29.
1: Nice.
2: Off that price, so it's barely over $100 to get that dryer vent cleaned, just to have that extra little bit of sense of security in the back of your mind. Like,
1: peace
2: you don't
1: of
2: have
1: mind.
2: To
1: yep.
2: worry about that.
1: Yep.
2: Peace of mind. Thank
1: peace
2: you.
1: Peace of mind. Yes.
2: That's what
3: it's
2: I was thinking.
3: It's stuff you don't
2: of.
3: Like to spend money on, but you should.
1: You
3: and
1: should.
3: You need to.
1: Yes.
3: And this way you can get a deal. Just kind of like buying bras, you know? Who likes to spend money on bras? I know you don't, Eric, but, you know,
1: oh, we just took
3: it's
1: a
3: something we all need, but we hate to buy. Spend our
2: I
3: money.
2: I suppose.
3: On.
1: Okay.
3: And some need better than others. Just saying.
2: Okay, why are you looking at me as well when you say that?
1: Yeah, yeah, exactly.
3: Okay. Carry on.
1: So,
2: mine are paid for and they're fantastic.
3: Yay.
1: So, are we going to talk about our weekend at all?
2: We can. I was just wanted to finish, though, really quick. Optimum Cleaning offering up to 23 vent certificate and also a certificate up to 15 vents. So, whichever one would be fitting your home the best, go ahead, take advantage, and save a whole bunch of money on that. How was your weekend, Stacy?
1: Oh, my gosh. It was so wonderful.
3: You
2: okay,
3: knew she
2: thanks
3: wanted
2: for
3: to
2: telling.
3: Talk about it.
2: Janet, how was your weekend?
3: Mine was good, too.
2: Good.
3: Yeah.
2: All right. Mine was fine. Back
1: okay,
2: to B-Bay.
1: Back to B-Bay.
2: How? Okay.
1: All no, right. I had
3: go
1: my,
3: ahead and share, Stacy.
1: I had my 40th class reunion this last weekend, and we had it at Dennis Drummond.
2: Yep.
1: And I tell you what, I mean, for a venue that is, it's a beautiful venue inside, and Jody and her crew do such a nice job. We had a pasta buffet. She had the table set up beautifully. We had the wine tasting. We had the hors d'oeuvres. Yeah. It was absolutely wonderful. It was so much fun. Wayne and I shut downtown down at 1:30 in the morning. Didn't get home till 2. Can't remember the last
2: time? Took you a half hour to drive home?
1: We had to bring some friends home first.
2: Oh.
1: Okay. I can't remember the last time that I was awake and up at 2 a.m., not just going to the bathroom, going back to bed.
2: So circling back to the class reunion, would it be an accurate statement saying this was your favorite thing ever that you've done at Dennis Drummond Wine Company?
1: Well, no.
2: Are you sure?
1: I'm sure.
2: Top two?
1: Top two.
2: Okay.
1: Yes, top one being my wedding, of course. But I got to tell everyone that that's where Wayne and I got married, and then the little arch out back was from our wedding, and I think we had like almost 130-some show up for the class reunion, so it was fun. We had a good time. We had music and danced, and it was a lot of fun. Sunday was a very slow and quiet day.
2: Hung out with all the old boyfriends you did?
1: Actually, nobody I dated in high school was there.
2: Oh, jeez.
1: When I was in high school, my boyfriends were older. And then my senior year, the boyfriend was younger.
2: Oh.
1: So I was there with my husband.
2: Yep.
1: And it was great. It was fun.
2: And good.
1: Yeah. So we had a good time. Okay. I just want to tell everyone I had a good
2: 40th
1: time.
2: 40th year class reunion.
1: But I mean, the point is that
3: why are you saying it like that? I went to my 45th like 3 weeks ago.
1: The point is if you haven't been to what? Hold on, what? Where are you going?
3: Are you even that old?
1: No, he's not.
2: I was still in diapers when you graduated high school, Janet. That's great.
1: But here's the deal. If you've not been to Dennis Drummond, to even just see the venue or see the place, they are on B-Bay. They have a $20 certificate that you can purchase for $16.
2: Yep.
1: And you can go to the bistro. They're open seven days a week. They open at 11. They have a really neat menu, eclectic. And if you ask for a tour, they'll give you a tour. In fact, one of the classmates... her plus one was her granddaughter, who had just gotten engaged. And I told him, like, go upstairs, go see the bride's room, walk around. I mean, I said, this is a very beautiful venue at an inexpensive price.
2: Yeah.
1: So that was kind of fun. Yeah, so I'm saying that if you've never been there, you should go check it out.
2: It's going to be her first marriage?
1: Well, I think so. She's only 22.
2: Okay.
3: Yeah. Well, you never know.
2: First ones can work out, too. Yeah. Right?
1: Yeah, you're absolutely correct. Right. Yes.
3: Yeah. So can the fourth one.
2: Sure. Fourth?
1: Fourth?
3: Yeah. Well, you know.
1: Well, Wayne's is third. Third, not fourth.
3: Okay.
2: Well.
1: You never know. So
2: a
1: I'm just saying.
2: There, Janet.
3: Yeah. Well, I have a sister-in-law. I have a sister-in-law number four.
1: Oh. There you go.
2: Okay.
1: My brother's on number four, so.
2: Wow. Yep.
1: So, anyway. Check out Dennis Drummond if you have not checked it out.
2: Good deal.
1: Yes.
2: And a couple newer things on B-Bay, at least over the last few weeks. Right in the midst of crazy days, Shanky's Golf showed up on B-Bay. It's 1 hour in their golf simulator for up to four people, right?
1: Up to four people.
2: Okay, so basically this is, you get an hour. The retail price is $40. B-Bay price, I think, is around 24, something like that. Might be 26, but... again, still, you take that and divide it by four, you're talking, you know,
3: an hour
2: for your boys or your gals to get together at the golf simulator at Shanky's, and you get to pick your courses.
1: Yep, they have a full library. They have, like, the tables at each one of the simulators, so you can, you know, your friends. They have decks of cards. They have dice, so you can, like, you know, if you're not, it's not your turn to golf.
2: You gotta shake dice when it's not your turn.
1: Well, yeah.
2: Gotta have
1: and they have a dartboard. It's super clean in there, super nice. I know that they are working on getting beer and wine licensed to serve. I don't know if that's happened yet, but I just think, you know, now this weather too, it wouldn't be bad. I was looking at it going, gosh, I should get some just for a Saturday or Sunday afternoon in the wintertime when there's nothing going on.
2: Yeah. And easy to book over at shankysgolfsim.com. You can book your bay and, take in one of the lake's area's newest businesses over at Shanky's Golf Simulator.
1: And it's not that hard to get to. I know with all the road construction, it's not. You can turn on First Avenue where the railroad tracks used to go, or even at the stoplights on Gillis Avenue, and you can take the back way.
3: But isn't that supposed to be done by fall?
2: Yeah, but they're open now.
1: It's not that bad.
3: Right. I'm just saying you're talking winter, by then it'll be done. But you can still get there now.
2: Again, the roundabout opened yesterday.
1: I took it yesterday afternoon,
2: and easy. It really is. You just, there's a one-block detour for the most part. go straight through. And yeah, all those businesses right there on 210, they need the they need you to patronize them.
1: Yep, they need a little attention.
2: And yeah, don't forget about them.
3: Right. Have you seen the roundabout they just kind of slapped in by Lakes Printing?
2: Yeah. Well, there's two of them. One on 13th and one on 8th
1: Street.
3: Oh.
2: They're both spectacular. I love them.
3: I like that it keeps the flow, but I'm one of those that when people still stop.
1: Oh, yeah.
2: I feel like it's a little close to Lakes Printing and not like in the middle of the road.
3: Oh, you think so?
2: I feel like it is a little bit. Might just be the sharp turn that you have to do.
1: Yeah, because I took it yesterday morning too. Because that's the way now I'm supposed to come to work if I don't want to do A, Riverside Drive, or B, do Cemetery Hill and come up that way.
2: Yeah.
1: But,
2: Poor roundabouts with the way you drive.
1: I know.
2: Oh.
1: But the thing of it is that it's just, you have to yield to the left. You have to yield to the left. And like yesterday, I had somebody that just like jutted in front of me from the right. And I was like, okay, that's not how we play this game.
2: What do you mean?
1: When you're entering, you have to yield to who's coming to you from the left.
2: Yeah. Okay.
1: Okay. And this person just jumped in front of me because they thought, and it was like, whatever.
3: They were late for work, maybe.
1: Probably. But it does keep the flow of traffic moving. And the fact that they're flatter is for the big trucks to be able to go over them. Yep. So, yeah.
2: So
1: I don't know.
2: This
1: whole town just may turn into roundabouts.
2: I would venture to guess probably in the next 5 years, those would probably be on their plans to have permanent.
1: Yeah, that's probably not.
2: I mean, it's not going to be in the next couple of years because they plan out so many years in advance.
1: I know, but that would be a hard one because you'd have to lose two buildings for sure.
2: No, you wouldn't.
1: Just leave
2: what's
1: kind of there.
2: You've got that empty parking lot that you could shift it a little bit.
1: Oh.
2: Yep.
1: All right, Eric's got it all figured out.
2: I think so.
1: Actually, I thought it was kind of interesting because when they were talking about all these roundabouts, and I don't know if we've talked about it here before, but down in Lakeville, Minnesota, they had an intersection that had the stoplights, and they did the whole thing where they put in the roundabouts.
2: Yeah.
1: And since putting in the roundabouts, the amount of accidents in that intersection has increased that the city's thinking about taking the roundabouts out and putting stoplights back.
2: Why are you a roundabout hater?
1: I'm not a roundabout hater. I just thought that was very interesting because all these engineers, in fact, my sister's niece from the other side of the family, was one of the designers for the 371 buttonhole and everything. And she and my sister said, "So what's up with? Because what's going
2: button
1: on
2: hook?
1: In buttonhook? What's going on in Brainerd?" She's
2: that
1: like,
2: was
1: "Oh,
2: real close, Stacy. Buttonhole.
1: Oh, buttonhook. Sorry,
2: that was real close."
1: Buttonhook. And she went on to say, it's the best engineering that can happen, and it's so great, and it's so wonderful, and it's like, we'll see.
2: I think, and again, this is probably going to be several years down the road, once everybody
1: assimilates.
2: Yeah, I'm trying to be very, very PC with this. There are certain decades that will become much more used to driving through roundabouts, and they'll know how they're supposed to be used.
1: Right.
2: That it's not going to be near as stressful down the road, 5-10 years.
1: But I still think, we know what generation we're talking about. But you still have these kids that are just learning to drive, that they're the ones that are also breaking in the middle of a roundabout, too. It's like, keep going.
2: Right, because they're nervous about the other drivers.
1: Yeah.
2: As they should be.
1: The other generation on the other end of the spectrum. They're nervous about the driver seeing them.
2: Yep. But if you've got those younger drivers that are in the middle of a roundabout and they encounter somebody like you encountered,
1: yeah,
2: that just darted out in front of them. That's why they're being very cautious about it.
3: The one that I seem to have the most issues with, like people not knowing what lanes to be in, is the one down by the high school.
2: Yeah.
3: And when you come up, especially when they circle around and they want to keep going up to the high school,
2: mm-hmm.
3: or they want to turn, they're never in the right lane. Mm-hmm. So as soon as you come around the roundabout, they're darting into the other lane or that is like a huge pet peeve of mine.
1: Well,
3: like,
1: I know that's what kind of the problem
3: lane.
1: Is with the whole Oak Street and the roundabouts is that it sends you right to the high school. Well, school starts in a month.
3: Yep.
1: It's like that's going to be the intersection to avoid as much as possible because it's going to be busy.
2: Yeah, my pet peeve is when they just take up both lanes of a two-lane roundabout.
3: Yep.
1: Oh.
2: Like, you're on the inside lane, and then all of a sudden, I'm trying to merge in, and you just feel like, my truck's big enough that it can take up two lanes here in the roundabout. Part of me at that point in time is like, you know what? I got insurance, and we'll be able to tell this story that they're in both their lanes.
3: That just happened to me.
2: Did it?
3: About a month ago.
2: Mm-hmm. Mm.
3: I didn't luckily have any damage on my car.
2: Did you find any words to use that were safe?
3: Actually, I had to stay calm and cool because the other guy didn't. He got out of his car screaming and yelling and videotaping. I'm not kidding. So when my insurance company called and I said, I told them about that and I said, you want to know that? And they're like, absolutely.
2: Oh.
3: And, yeah.
2: Good for you.
3: I never heard anything more, but yeah. And I just looked at him and said, put your phone away and calm down. So I stayed very calm because he was already, you know.
2: You're the voice of reason.
3: And he drove into me.
2: Yeah.
3: So.
2: Yeah. Well, I'm sorry that happened.
3: Ah.
1: I'm just amazed that Janet was the one that stayed calm. Are you calm?
2: Yeah.
3: Well,
2: I was thinking I wasn't going to say it, though.
3: But when someone's that escalated and angry,
1: you don't dare go back at it.
3: Uh-uh. You know, and what was sad is he had his grandkids in the car. They were probably like 7 and 5.
1: Oh, nice that they got to see that. That's very nice.
3: So anyway, let's talk about
1: B-Bay. Okay, so I just want to bring up this one. I hate to say it, but the holiday season is not that far away and traveling. Cozy Home Pet Care and Suites. They have 3 different certificates on there. So that's Tina Lang down there in Fort Ripley.
2: Mm-hmm.
1: And
2: wonderful individual. Tina's great.
1: Yes, she's great and she loves the animals. So something to think about. There's a one-night stay in a private kennel, a one-night stay in an extra-large private kennel, and a one-night stay in a luxury pet suite. So if you're heading out of town, you know, look at those certificates.
2: And get on her calendar early because she does book up.
1: Yes, she does book up.
2: Especially around the holidays.
1: Yep. So. Yep. So just wanted to mention that as much as we hate to think that it's coming, it's coming.
2: Right.
1: Hold on. Where'd my mouse go? Mm-hmm. I'm working.
2: You can head over to shopbebay.com. 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
1: 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She has a great little facility there, and she's a very nice lady. And, yeah, she'll do a good job.
3: Excellent. 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
2: Yeah. Mm.
1: What, a pre-cleanse, a cleanse, exfoliator and steamer, extract if need, foot massage, mask. Facial massage, second mask, a serum, moisturizer, eye cream, and lip gloss.
2: Oh, boy.
1: Oh, that's a lot.
2: That's you get your money's worth there, that's for sure.
1: Yeah, it is.
2: Yeah.
1: For sure.
2: Okay. Also on here, they've been on for a little bit, but the Wild Daisy in Pequot Lakes, a $100 certificate towards some of their arrangements or an annual subscription that retails for $100. You pay only $65 on that.
1: Is that under, which one is that under?
2: That's under shopping.
1: Is it under retail?
2: Retail shopping, yes.
1: I would love to get a subscription like that, because I see those commercials down in the cities where you...
3: they change the front.
1: Yeah, they change the front out every season. I think that would be really cool to have, so I need to find that. So,
2: yeah.
1: Or towards an annual subscription. I need to call them and find out because I would love that.
2: Go ahead and do that, Stacey, on your own time, though.
1: Okay,
2: showtime. Put your phone down.
1: I know, I have
2: it down. Jeez, you picked
3: that'd
2: it up
3: be
2: after
3: a great
2: I said, put
3: gift,
2: it down.
3: Too.
2: Jeez.
1: That would be a great gift for somebody.
2: Great
1: yes.
2: gift, I've heard from both of you.
3: Yeah.
2: Yeah.
3: Probably because we were both like, I would like that.
1: I know. Okay.
2: Number 1 through 11 after you're done dropping your hints.
1: 5. Is that what I picked last week?
2: Probably.
3: I think I picked 5.
2: Okay. Well, Janet, don't pick 5 then. Pick a number 1 through 22.
3: 15.
2: 15. Okay. 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They're also instantly redeemable, so go ahead and take advantage of that great customer service over there at Corral. They kind of went through it with the fire a few months back, but they're back at it, and you can save some money with Joe and the rest of the crew over at Corral Auto Service.
1: That's cool.
2: Yeah. Okay. Yeah. Hours, office hours, real quick.
3: Oh, good thing I would have forgot. We are closing early on Friday the
1: 14th.
3: We'll be probably closing at 12:30.
1: Yep.
2: Okay.
3: So we got a little employee function we're going to enjoy the afternoon doing. So pick up your B-Bay early, please.
2: All right. Sounds good. We'll talk to you next week.
1: Bye.
3: Until then.
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12: Partly cloudy today with a chance of an isolated shower or thunderstorm this afternoon into this evening. Our high right around 82. Tonight, down to 59. Tomorrow, partly cloudy, 79. On Friday, partly to mostly cloudy, with a high right around 78. 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I'm meteorologist Sean Cable.
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1: From the Brainerd Now Newsroom, I'm Tess Taylor. Angie Craig and Peggy Flanagan are offering different approaches in Minnesota's Democratic U.S. Senate primary. They agree on raising the minimum wage and universal child care, but differ on several other issues. Flanagan supports Medicare for all, while Craig favors a public insurance option. Flanagan supports reducing military aid to Israel, while Craig opposes a broad funding cut. Flanagan also criticizes Craig's 2025 vote for the Lochan Riley Act, which Craig says she regrets. Michelle Tafoya is facing Adam Schwarzy and Royce White in today's Republican U.S. Senate primary. Tafoya, the former NFL broadcaster, leads the candidates in fundraising and has support from national Republican groups. However, Schwarzy secured the state Republican Party endorsement in May and argues Tafoya is not conservative enough. White was the primary's 2024 Senate nominee and has been endorsed by Republican candidate for Minnesota Governor Mike Lindell. None of the candidates have been endorsed by President Trump. State officials are investigating an inmate's death at the St. Louis County Jail. Corrections officers responded to the inmate's cell at about 1:10 a.m. on Saturday for a medical emergency. Staff performed CPR and used a defibrillator, but officials pronounced the inmate dead. Authorities are withholding the inmate's identity pending the investigation and family notification. County officials requested the state investigation to ensure transparency and to avoid potential conflict of interest. And Minnesota is setting an early voting record ahead of today's primary. More than 200,000 early ballots have been cast, the highest total for a non-presidential year primary. Secretary of State.
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3: Partly cloudy today with a chance of an isolated shower or thunderstorm this afternoon into this evening. Our high right around 82. Tonight down to 59. Tomorrow, partly cloudy, 79. On Friday, partly to mostly cloudy, with a high right around 78. 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I'm meteorologist Sean Cable.
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0: B93.3. Kane Brown, he's got a woman.
1: Oh, so good for him.
0: Yeah, good for him.
1: He's bragging is what he's doing.
0: Sure.
1: Yeah,
0: why wouldn't you?
1: Why wouldn't you?
0: It is Wednesday here at the Hive. Did you just burp?
1: I was going to say live radio. I was going to.
0: That's a first.
1: Wow. I was.
0: Did you lose your train of thought here?
1: Well, derailments do happen. I was going to say that means it's Wheel of Cheese Wednesday, but instead it came out.
0: A burp. Okay, well, Wheel of Cheese Wednesday is going to be happening today around 8:15. So if you want to enter, just go to the B93.3 app. We're going to get back on track, Bill.
1: Okay, then.
0: And we're going to just take a moment and listen to our first funnies before 6:20. Here's Jay Moore.
2: Do me a favor. Set your cell phone to something like Ring. My cell phone goes off. You know what it sounds like? It sounds like a phone. Ring. Some people get a little wacky with the cell phone rings. You're being in a meeting, a boardroom or something. Some guy's phone goes off. Then they look at you and go, is that yours or mine? You know that's yours, dummy. You stayed up till 4 in the morning figuring out how to make it play that song. The more annoying the song, the longer it takes them to find their phone. You're waiting for a bus. The guy next to you, you're halfway through the guitar solo of Freebird. You're like, will you answer that before I stab you with this pen?
0: Okay, Bill. Yes. Do you think our boss is listening?
1: No, it's too
0: okay.
1: early.
0: It's too early.
1: Wait. What day is it?
0: It's Wednesday.
1: We're safe.
0: Okay. He has a very distinctive phone ringtone.
1: Does he really?
0: It's like frogs croaking.
1: And
0: crickets.
1: Okay.
0: Chirping.
1: I've heard that. I wasn't sure who it was.
0: Yeah, it's
1: but
0: our
1: I
0: boss.
1: Knew it wasn't me.
0: No.
1: Because
0: it's not you.
1: Mine goes ring.
0: Well, here's Jim Brewer.
1: Brewer.
0: On radio promotions.
1: Yep.
3: Dad, there's this place right here in New Jersey. It's called Great Adventure Safari Park. 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You bring a can of Pepsi, it's totally free.
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3: Can we go? 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
4: No, that's not how it works. 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All right, well, you do that. Pull up. She's at the ticket booth. 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It is $89.99 per person. Look at the kids. Are you kidding me? Unless you got a can of Pepsi, then it's free. Which now all three kids look at me and go, hold on a second. It's free with a can of Pepsi. Yep, it's our radio promotion. Are the animals alive? My daughter goes, ask them about the case of Pepsi. I'm like, oh, you got a case of Pepsi, then you can drive around and around.
0: See? That's
1: See?
0: Great.
1: It was a great radio promotion.
0: Yeah, and you know what?
1: What?
0: We're actually, in a couple weeks,
1: going
0: to be going to the safari park.
1: And, I wonder if I could bring a can of Pepsi if I can drive round and round.
0: I don't think so.
1: That's not how it works.
0: No, it's not how it works.
1: Dang it.
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18: From the Brainerd Lakes Weather Center.
19: Needed rain in the area this morning. Showers, or maybe some rumbles of thunder. I don't expect it to amount to a great deal, but an area of precipitation is passing right on into and through the lakes area. Not an all-day event, just an hour or so. Otherwise, before this day is out, I expect sunshine will return. Temperatures still around normal for this time of the year. 80 is our normal daytime high. We're going to be right around there, not just today, but right on toward Thursday and Friday as well. The rain we're seeing moving through north of kind of a stationary front, extending from Nebraska through Iowa into southern Wisconsin. This initial wave of activity will pass through. Behind it, the sun returns, like I've said, another small rain chance toward this evening or just into the night. Don't count on much if it even develops around here. And then otherwise, quiet conditions Thursday into Friday. Later Friday night into Saturday, there'll be another low that also passes to our south, but could be enough to bring some rain around late Friday night or into Saturday. I don't expect going to get drowned out. We'll get some rain. That's about it. Temperatures will be cooling after that. In fact, I expect temps only in the mid-70s when we start looking towards Saturday, Sunday, and back up to normal around 80 when we head on into next week. So morning showers, maybe a rumble of thunder, and I'd expect that precipitation to dry up. Mostly sunny skies today. The high 82, the winds become north at 5. A small chance for some rain this evening or just into the night. Mostly cloudy overnight, down to about 60 with the northeast breeze. Partly sunny tomorrow, about 80, the northeast wind at 5, and partly sunny Friday, again about 80, with an east wind around 5 to 15. There's a major fish feeding period today, 11:45 to 1:45, with a minor tonight from 6 until 7. I'm B93.3 meteorologist Stu Mott.
1: What started out as potentially a storm has turned into light sprinkles at best as it's entered the Brainerd Lakes area. So there are some sprinkles out there. Wind is calm. 60 our temperature in Brainerd and Baxter.
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0: 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B93.3 here with you.
1: Yeah, we are. And we're getting started with our three things you need to know today. This is like conversation starters or things to think on.
0: Oh, this is the stuff we talk around the water cooler at work about that wastes copious amounts of time with our coworkers. That's that stuff?
1: That's totally okay.
0: That's totally it.
2: Number one.
0: Oh, I loved reading Harry Potter books to the kids, watching the movies with the kids. I'd never realized that Harry Potter would have this much effect on real life, though.
1: Yeah, I loved Harry Potter, too. So here's what happened. Y'all know, if you know Harry Potter, you know Dobby the house elf was a beloved character.
0: A beloved character.
1: And there's a beach in Wales, spoiler alert, where his death scene was filmed. And there's a memorial to Dobby on the site that's visited by people from around the world. Well, a undersea power cable was being built between Ireland and the UK, and it was going to destroy that beach and destroy his gravesite, his fictional gravesite. And Harry Potter fans protested, and the power company actually listened to them and did some rerouting and saved Dobby's grave.
0: Oh, that's... We're going to pin up our socks.
1: Now, here's
0: all around there.
1: Here's the...
0: An effigy to Dobby, the house elf.
1: Here's the part that will really kind of make you think.
0: Okay.
1: So instead of destroying Dobby's fictional grave
0: setting,
1: they had to build the underwater power cable much closer to actual remains from the Bronze Age.
0: Eh.
1: So they're like building it to possibly threaten an archaeological site, but you're saving fictional Dobby the house elf's memorial.
0: Because magic.
1: Yeah, magic. Okay.
0: We're going to pin all of our socks up around the fictional grave to protect Dobby.
1: Okay.
0: You gave Dobby a sock.
2: Number two.
1: Okay, I know we need to move on, but I think it's kind of ridiculous. You have this real archaeological site
0: This is Bronze Age. Their families are long gone.
1: Okay.
0: But Dobby lives on.
1: Well, speaking of
0: in our hearts.
1: Okay, we got to move on from Dobby.
0: We're much better than your spoiled younger siblings.
1: Yeah, okay. You have a younger brother.
0: Oh, I do.
1: I have a younger brother.
0: Oh, my gosh.
1: I'm actually in the middle. So youngest siblings, we all know, are often labeled as spoiled, carefree, the family favorite.
0: Pain in the butt.
1: Therapists say that stereotype is actually inaccurate.
0: What?
1: Well, many youngest children say they feel pressured to live up to expectations of being the fun and easygoing one.
0: Oh.
1: They don't feel spoiled at all.
0: Oh.
1: You know, while some may have experienced more freedom or less strict parenting, many also report feeling underestimated, dismissed, or treated like the family baby long into adulthood. What do you think?
0: I don't know that they had more pressure.
1: Well, in my family, so two older girls and then baby brother.
0: Okay.
1: And there was definitely more pressure on us girls to do well in school and behave and be pretty and smart. My younger brother
0: just had to show up.
1: He just had to show up. And he would get, I remember this, it drove me nuts. He would get rewards for getting C's because they were passing.
0: Oh.
1: But I wouldn't get rewards for my A's.
0: That's C.
1: This is therapist fodder.
0: I think so, too. I think we're going to start charging you for these. No, but the relationship with my brother and I probably different, but, you know, because we were 5 years apart.
1: Okay.
0: And in that, I kind of feel like he was kind of doing his own thing. I was doing my own thing. Mm-hmm.
1: Different. There wasn't that.
0: There wasn't
1: sort of
0: a whole lot of common time there.
1: Well, hey, if you want to let us know about your family dynamics, we can keep it anonymous. And you could text us on the Patriot Plumbing, Heating, and Air text line, 218-822-2933.
0: I guess, you know, birth order is only a small piece of the puzzle.
1: It really is.
0: So the other research suggested it's not clearly as predictive of your adult personality, maybe.
1: Mm-hmm.
0: But, you know, all the same, your younger brother probably was a pain in the butt.
1: I have no comment.
2: Number three.
0: Speaking of toxic.
1: Yeah, like the toxic expectation that my sister and I were supposed to be good students, polite, well-behaved.
3: Oh, such good little girls, especially in the South.
1: Right. We want to talk about toxic norms.
3: Okay. So
1: that should be called out.
3: It should be called out.
1: Yeah, they're not fair. They're
3: well, how about like, you know, you're going out with friends and there's an expectation that everybody's going to drink.
1: Yeah, that everybody's going to drink alcohol. And if you're like, I'm not drinking or I don't drink, you might get like some weird looks.
3: You
1: or
3: could.
1: Like,
3: that would be one example of a toxic norm, I guess, in some circles. But
1: sure.
3: I mean, worse than, I don't know that it's worse than saying pumpkin spicing in August. I think that's pretty bad too, but you know.
1: You're judging people for that. Okay, what about feeling, this is a toxic norm that I think needs to be called out, feeling like you have to be available constantly.
3: I have a problem with that.
1: You have to reply to a text immediately. I know you do because we were at the talent show and you have a smartwatch that buzzes you when you get a text, and you got a text in the middle of the talent show on stage and looked at it.
3: I did.
1: I know.
3: So, and responded to it.
0: Even worse.
3: While I'm on stage. Oh, I got to deal with this.
1: Yeah, we don't always have to be constantly available. It's okay to put your phone on mute. Yeah, so
3: I'm so guilty of that one. Wow.
1: Yeah, but why do you feel like you have to do that? That's the toxic norm that needs to be challenged.
3: Well, I think what happened was I saw it and my brain went right to it.
1: Right. Like, this is like ADHD squirrel behavior.
3: It was a squirrel. It just happened in front of a lot of people.
1: Well, some other toxic norms, Bill. People that you have to be social and have a lot of friends.
3: Okay.
1: Some people say the older I get, the more I value my solitude. I think that's totally fine.
3: Yeah. Yeah, that is fine. And at the same time, not always needing to go out.
1: Sure.
3: Right?
1: Like valuing your time at home.
3: Time at home. How about this one? And I find this one to be kind of one of those ones that there's that norm of, hey, just, you know, toughen up.
1: Well, especially to boys and men.
3: That's that one.
1: Yeah, I do think that's toxic. It's normal and it's good for you to have all the ranges, the full range of human emotion.
3: Right.
1: Whether you're a man, a woman, a girl, or a boy, those are all normal to experience.
3: There's a few there. All right, so toxic norms, not just, you know, a guy named Norm that happens to be kind of a...
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11: From the Brainerd Lakes Weather Center.
12: After some morning rain, expect to see more mostly sunny skies redevelop. Today's high at 82. Our winds become north at 5. Mostly cloudy. There may be a shower, a very isolated thunderstorm this evening, just into the night. Down to 60. Northeast winds at 5. Partly sunny Thursday, about 80 with a northeast breeze. Partly sunny on Friday, again about 80 with an east wind up to 5 to 15. I'm B93.3 meteorologist Stu Mock.
3: And at 19 minutes away from 7, we have some sprinkles, a little light showers moving through the lakes area. Our temperature at 60 degrees.

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2: Good morning. 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The reigning NBA champion New York Knicks will help tip off the upcoming season. Several marquee games were unveiled by the league, including an opening night tripleheader that'll be headlined by the Knicks, raising their championship banner before hosting LeBron James and

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Neither one of us looking for three little words. 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
2: From the Brainerd Now Newsroom, I'm Tess Taylor. Minnesota Republicans are choosing State House Speaker Lisa Daymuth for governor over Trump-backed Mike Lindell. The House Speaker won the Republican nomination on Tuesday despite lacking Trump's endorsement. Daymuth is the first woman to win the state GOP nomination and the first black woman nominated by a major party in Minnesota. She will face DFL nominee Amy Klobuchar in a matchup that guarantees Minnesota will elect its first woman governor. Lindell refused to concede after the race and was called and questioned the results. Lieutenant Governor Peggy Flanagan is defeating Representative Angie Craig in the Democratic Senate primary. Flanagan ran as an abashed progressive who criticized corporate influence in politics to defeat the better-funded moderate Craig. Flanagan supports Medicare for All and refused corporate PAC money. If she wins the general election, she will become the first Native American woman elected to the U.S. Senate. Flanagan will face Republican nominee Michelle Tafoya in November. Brainerd Public Schools has retained an independent attorney to conduct a review of the district's policies, procedures, and practices related to bullying, and community members are invited to share their experiences. Superintendent Chip Rankin announced the move at Monday's school board meeting. Following the suicide deaths of two Forest View Middle School students over the summer, the review will focus on the district's policies, procedures, and practices to identify any gaps in how bullying is handled. Centered on Forest View Middle School, it will examine how district staff understand and apply bullying policies, what training they've received, and how complaints of bullying are received, documented, and acted upon. James K. Martin of Martin Law Firm will serve as a neutral third-party investigator. He practices school and public sector employment law and previously served as the human resources director for schools in St. Louis Park and Bloomington. Anyone with concerns about bullying who would like to speak with Martin about the district's handling of bullying complaints this past school year can contact Forest View Principal Sheila Eller at 218-454-6054 to schedule a conversation before September 15th. That's news at this hour from the Brainerd Now Newsroom. I'm Tess Taylor.
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5: After some morning rain, expect to see more mostly sunny skies redevelop. Today's high at 82. Our winds become north at 5. Mostly cloudy. There may be a shower. A very isolated thunderstorm this evening, just into the night. Down to 60. Northeast winds at 5. Partly sunny Thursday, about 80 with a northeast breeze. Partly sunny on Friday, again about 80 with an east wind up to 5 to 15. I'm B93.3 meteorologist Stu Mott.
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0: B93.3, today's best country, Jason Aldean. Don't tell on me, or Stu. Hi, Stu.
1: Yeah.
0: But don't tell. Lucy's not in the studio at the moment. And I caught something earlier, she said, and I was really hoping to use this opportunity.
1: Okay.
0: She said, did you know she's a middle child?
2: Yes.
0: Oh, that's right.
2: Today is National Middle Child Day. And appropriately, it won't get any attention.
0: Yeah, so I glossed over it before, and now here we are again. So,
1: yeah.
0: All right. Well, I guess it's time for us to start the morning brew with Bill, Lucy, and Stu. She'll be back. Yeah.
3: Is this a Wednesday?
4: Every Wednesday.
5: TGI Hump Day, huh?
6: Hump Day.
5: You want a show?
7: Sure. Let's start at the beginning.
5: Well, how do you like this?
8: No, not that.
9: You want a show? I'm giving you a show.
10: Make it happen.
11: Make it happen.
12: I'll make it happen.
13: Make it happen, Captain.
5: Oh, I'll make it happen. Always make it happen.
14: Yeah.
15: Let's make it happen.
16: You want a show? I'll give you a show.
17: Ew.
0: Well, until she does, you and I can just take it from here. Take it from here,
1: Why
0: Stu.
1: Not?
0: How are you now?
1: I'm good. How about you?
0: It was a heck of a day. Oh, a heck of a day yesterday.
1: That's
0: wow.
1: Good. They kept you busy.
0: They kept me super duper busy yesterday. I was in Nisswa, and we had a nice taco lunch dinner up at the garage door store. Thanks to them. Big thanks to them for feeding me yesterday. I was so cool. I mean,
1: hey, there's food.
0: Yeah, and it was good. So, you know, and free.
1: Well, if it's free, it's for me. Isn't that how that works?
0: I think it is. And so we were there. And then we went over to the Baxter's Night to Unite. It's their community out night. So we had some fun with that. The fire and police and EMS services were all on hand. The drone team had their drones from the sheriff's department out working. And you could see on the big jumbotron that they put on the back of the rig that you could see how, like, I said, oh, I need you to take a look at the top of the broadcast trailer there, and I want to see how the roof looks because I haven't been up there to inspect it in a while. And sure enough, the camera on that, I could see the rivets.
1: Huh.
0: I mean, like, he was like, we're doing roof inspections with it. But, you know, just to kind of demonstrate it a little bit, it was very fun. And then the highlight of the evening was when they landed the North Memorial Air Care helicopter. Everybody was enjoying that.
1: Cool.
0: So they landed the helicopter, gave helicopter tours. Not rides, just tours. In order to
1: get to see the inside.
0: Yeah, you get without getting hurt. Because
1: that always is a better situation, you know.
0: Right. Because here's the thing: if you do get a helicopter ride in one of those, you're probably having a really bad day and can't enjoy it.
1: But why?
0: I'm just saying that, you know, helicopter rides and those are usually not for enjoyment,
1: right?
0: Ever.
1: Yeah.
0: Yeah, so there is that. But it was a big, busy day, and met a lot of people. We gave away some tickets to a concert in Alexandria that we're going to be going to.
1: Cool.
0: Yeah. Brett Young. I just saw him in Fargo, right, in West Fargo. Great.
1: Yeah.
0: It's going to be a great show. So we've got tickets to see him now in Alexandria, August 22nd. That's a week from this Saturday. So keep listening to B93. You can win your tickets to that show. That's
1: cool.
0: What I got to say there. Whew. So how was your existence here yesterday?
1: It was a pretty peaceful day, you know. Went to work and came home.
0: Hey, look at that. See, that does work every now and then.
1: Yeah.
0: Yeah. Cool. Well, in the meantime, we have what started out this morning. I got an alert that there was a storm warning out in out by Detroit Lakes, and I'm like, oh, we're gonna have to deal with that in the morning. Oh
1: no such luck.
0: So between, I don't know, Wadena and Brainerd, it decided to go
1: yep,
0: and it's we got some sprinkles, But now I look at the radar, it's gone. Like, it's evaporated.
1: Yep, dried right up.
0: We can't catch a break when it comes to getting a little bit of rain. It's crazy.
1: And I did see the chart this morning, Bill.
0: Oh, the chart.
1: I'm trying to bring it back up to actually talk like I know something.
0: Okay, yeah.
1: Most of Crow Wing County and north into Cass County and Aiken under a D2 severe drought. It is a moderate drought on the southern edge of the county and further south.
0: Okay. Moderate drought. Still.
1: A severe drought north.
0: It's to the point now, I actually worry about what's left of the corn because it's starting to look pretty dry and nasty.
1: Yep.
0: So that's not good. Bad for crops. Bad for farming.
1: Not good for your lawn either.
0: Terrible for my lawn. Looks horrible. It's so bad. It's so bad. And I don't want to pull any more water on it. It's so lost at this point.
1: Yep.
0: And just sad. Oh, it's so sad.
1: You have a sad little lawn.
0: I have a sad little lawn. And it's like to the point where I'm like, I probably don't want to mow it again because there's not much left to mow.
1: Nope.
0: So there's that. Anyhow, today it's Wednesday and we're in the middle of the week. And there is still a chance, you were talking about this before, that we could see some precipitation.
1: Yeah, again, late today. Keep your fingers crossed.
0: All right. We desperately need it, so there shall be no complaining on precipitation. Got that?
1: Right.
0: Right. Next.
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1: Needed rain in the area this morning. Showers, or maybe some rumbles of thunder. I don't expect it to amount to a great deal, but an area of precipitation is passing right on into and through the lakes area. Not an all-day event, just an hour or so. Otherwise, before this day is out, I expect sunshine will return. Temperatures still around normal for this time of the year. 80 is our normal daytime high. We're going to be right around there, not just today, but right on toward Thursday and Friday as well. The rain we're seeing moving through north of kind of a stationary front, extending from Nebraska through Iowa into southern Wisconsin. This initial wave of activity will pass through. Behind it, the sun returns, like I've said, another small rain chance toward this evening or just into the night. Don't count on much if it even develops around here. And then otherwise, quiet conditions Thursday into Friday. Later Friday night into Saturday, there'll be another low that also passes to our south, but could be enough to bring some rain around late Friday night or into Saturday. I don't expect going to get drowned out. We'll get some rain. That's about it. Temperatures will be cooling after that. In fact, I expect temps only in the mid-70s when we start looking towards Saturday, Sunday, and back up to normal around 80 when we head on into next week. So morning showers, maybe a rumble of thunder, and I'd expect that precipitation to dry up. Mostly sunny skies today. The high 82, the winds become north at 5. A small chance for some rain this evening or just into the night. Mostly cloudy overnight, down to about 60 with the northeast breeze. Partly sunny tomorrow, about 80, the northeast wind at 5, and partly sunny Friday, again about 80, with an east wind around 5 to 15. There's a major fish feeding period today, 11:45 to 1:45, with a minor tonight from 6 until 7. I'm B93.3 meteorologist Stu Mock.
0: Well, Stu, since that rain did not, amount to anything, I mean, I got out of my truck. I was like, was that a drop on my forehead? That was it. Not much.
1: Oh, well.
0: Yeah. So here we are. 66 now as we walk around the neighborhood. Little Falls at 66. 64 Garrison, 62 Aiken, 63 in Emily, 65 Pine River. Nope. 61 Pine River.
1: That was exciting.
0: Nope.
1: What? Where are we going?
0: Cross Lake is 65, yet Pine River is 61. I don't know what happened there. Staples, Motley, and Wadena all at 62 this morning. And at the Brainerd Lakes Regional Airport officially, it is calm. And 64, and that is what we've got. Isn't that right, Lucy?
15: That's right.
0: Oh, she is here.
15: I am here.
0: You had an emergency down that you like someplace else in the building. So
15: Sorry about that.
0: That's okay.
15: I hate to miss the fun.
0: I know. So there we go. That's the current conditions. And hey, we'll do it again tomorrow.
15: All right.
1: Why not?
15: I'll be there for this one.
0: All right then. B90.

0: Meow, meow, meow.
1: What was that? Oh, it's Taylor's cats and Travis's dog aren't getting along.
2: Well, these things happen in a blended family.
1: I know, right? It happened. But here's the story. It's 7:39, B93.3. Taylor has three cats, and Travis has a white Samoyed dog whose name hasn't been shared with the public
2: yet. But can we tell them Taylor's cats' names? Because they're great.
1: Oh, please do. Please do.
2: Olivia Benson, Meredith Gray, and Benjamin Button.
1: The dog, who has not been publicly shamed, and the cats reportedly have been feuding since the wedding.
2: Yeah, that's going to
1: happen. A source says that the cats aren't excited about the dog, quote, disrupting their peaceful routines. The dog wants to play every minute of the day, while the cats want peace, quiet, and personal space.
2: I would imagine that Taylor and Travis can build the cats their own wing and the dogs their own wing.
1: It's like watching three tiny divas negotiate a peace treaty. This is grand. All right. So I'm sure things will work.
2: First world problems.
1: They'll work themselves out.
2: Sure.
1: It'll be perfect. Time to play Headlines or Hogwash.
2: Yeah, it is. Give us a ring, y'all. 218-822-2933. We are going to be answering the phone, and we're going to play Headlines or Hogwash with caller number 5. So if you want to play, just start calling.
1: Yeah.
2: Start dialing, and if you get caller number 1, just call again.
1: Yeah.
2: Yesterday, we picked up the phone for caller 1, and she said, forget it.
1: Now that's the kind of energy I would expect from caller number 3. You know, the middle caller, the middle child.
2: The middle child. Oh, yeah, it's middle child day.
1: Oh, yeah,
2: it's my day.
1: 822 B93.3. We'll just move along now.
2: Sure.
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1: It's Headlines for Hogwash. Time to play the contest on the radio. And Pam just dropped off the banana bars.
2: Yes, she did. Pam, thank you.
1: Thank you.
2: It was so weird because I was sitting here and I'm like, I smell bananas, but I can't imagine where that's coming from. Must be my imagination. There's literally a huge bag of bananas behind my laptop. Weird. Weird things happen here sometimes.
1: Oh, and Crystal is with us on the radio this morning. Hi, Crystal. How are you doing?
11: Good morning.
1: Good morning. Excellent. Glad to have you with us. I know it was funny. Usually, I smell toast, and I think it's something bad is about to happen to me.
2: Oh, that could mean you're having a stroke.
1: That could mean that.
2: I've smelled toast before, too. Yeah, called in the fire marshal.
1: Oh.
2: To look for burning things.
1: I smell toast. I should go see a doctor.
2: I should go get some toast.
1: or
2: making me hungry.
1: Somebody was making toast in the room.
2: Anyway, we got some statements for you, Crystal.
1: Ready?
11: I'm ready.
1: She's ready.
2: She's ready. She's born ready.
1: So, Crystal, here we go. Statement number one, Lucy.
2: Okay. Surgeons who play video games at least 3 hours a week make 37% fewer errors.
1: All right. Statement number two. Popeye, the sailor man, didn't always get his strength from spinach. In the early comic strips, he got his power by rubbing a magic chicken.
2: I'm glad he wasn't doing something else to the chicken.
1: Oh, Lordy.
11: Magic chicken. Oh, gosh. I'm going to go with the first one, headline.
1: Okay.
11: I think that's, but then the Popeye one, that's just really weird. I don't know. It's almost too weird, or it's like, it's got to be true, right? So it's so weird.
2: I love hearing her talk this out.
1: Yeah. Going through this in your mind, going, well, wait a minute. He was very specific, but not too specific.
2: Well, she said headline or headline.
1: You said headline and headline. That's what I heard you say. I heard you say the words.
11: Yeah, I think I'm going for it.
1: Headline is what you said.
2: Good job.
1: Well, what in the wide world is sports? You got it right.
2: Yeah, you did.
11: Yay!
1: Oh, that was fun.
2: That was fun. So you're going into the pile, into the drawing for the pile. That sounds bad. You're going into the pile of slips for the $200 in cash, not the $100 in pizza from Slice on Oak.
1: Not this time.
2: Here's the deal.
1: Yeah.
2: It's true. Surgeons who play video games at least 3 hours a week.
1: Yeah.
2: They make 37% fewer errors, and they perform 27% faster.
1: I wonder.
2: So their patients aren't under anesthesia as long.
1: I suppose it's a hand-eye coordination.
2: Like a dexterity
1: thing?
2: I don't know.
1: I'm hoping.
2: Yeah.
1: All right. So then Popeye the Sailor Man. going back to the early comic strips, when he was on TV, it was spinach, you know. But there is a video. There is a video out there, and I've seen it, of him rubbing a magic hen, and the magic hen granted him his spinach powers. I'm not sure.
2: That is so bizarre.
1: So Popeye would rub a magic chicken. All that happens when I try to do that is I make an angry chicken.
2: Yeah, they're like, stop ruffling my feathers.
1: And they get they have an attitude about it, too.
2: I would, too, if you picked me up and rubbed me. Make things weird.
1: This has got really weird.

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1: Hey, it's going to be a busy day today.
0: It is.
1: Wednesdays are big days. They're exciting days. It's Wheel of Cheese Wednesday.
0: I know, right?
1: Yeah, so we're going to be calling somebody in about 10 minutes.
0: Got it.
1: And just if you have entered your number in and you need to be sure to answer the phone.
0: That's the correct way.
1: And you have to answer it the correct way. Yeah. Right.
0: And how is that, Lucy?
1: B93.3, make me the big cheese.
0: All right. That's what we want to hear when we call you here just at 8 o'clock. So yeah, that's when we do it.
1: We want to give away that $25 gift card from Maury's Seafood Market where the cheese is as fresh as the catch.
0: You got it, your middle child lady.
2: August 12th is Middle Child Day. Of course, you didn't even notice. We can finally celebrate a day for the kid who grew up asking,
3: did anybody actually notice I was here?
2: The oldest one got the new clothes. The youngest got attention.
4: Aww.
2: And the middle child got,
3: whose turn is it to take out the trash?
2: But middle children are masters of survival. They can disappear from a family gathering, eat the last cookie, and nobody notices until the youngest starts crying. So find a middle child today and say,
5: we see you.
2: Just be prepared. They've been waiting for 20 years to tell you exactly how you screwed them up. Warning, Middle Child Day may cause sibling resentment, competitive storytelling, and the sudden discovery that
6: Mom really did have a favorite.
1: Well, this middle child is wondering, are like drinks involved on Middle Child Day?
0: Yeah. Do you get a deal?
1: Do I get a happy hour deal?
0: You should.
1: I should.
0: You absolutely should.
1: I put up with a lot of neglect.
0: Sports.
7: Good morning. Let's get a look at your sports. The reigning NBA champion New York Knicks will help tip off the upcoming season. Several marquee games were unveiled by the league, including an opening night tripleheader that'll be headlined by the Knicks, raising their championship banner before hosting LeBron James and the Philadelphia 76ers. New York will also be in action on Christmas Day, hosting the Spurs in an NBA Finals rematch, followed by the Celtics hosting the Miami Heat, Sixers visiting the Los Angeles Lakers, Timberwolves hosting Oklahoma City, and the Denver Nuggets taking on the Golden State Warriors in San Francisco. The battle to become the Minnesota Vikings Week 1 starting quarterback didn't make it to the preseason. Multiple outlets are reporting that Kyler Murray has beaten out J.J. McCarthy for the job just 2 weeks into training camp. The 29-year-old signed a one-year deal with Minnesota this offseason after playing his first 7 NFL campaigns with the Arizona Cardinals. And the Twins topped by the Baltimore Orioles 5-2 at Target Field. Bailey Ober tagged the loss after allowing 5 runs on 8 hits and a walk. They'll look to capture today's rubber match. And that's a look at your sports on B93.3.
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1: From the Brainerd Now Newsroom, I'm Tess Taylor. A 70-year-old Brainerd man died Monday afternoon in a two-vehicle collision on Business Highway 371. The Brainerd Police Department responded to that crash just after 5 in Crow Wing Township, just south of Brainerd. According to the report, officers determined that a vehicle driven by 79-year-old Rodney Knowles of Brainerd was southbound on Business 371 and turning east onto Greenwood Street when it was struck by a northbound vehicle driven by 33-year-old Jesse Loggelin of Brainerd. A passenger in Knowles' vehicle, Paul Joseph Dolan, was pronounced deceased at the scene. Knowles was transported to a Brainerd hospital with significant injuries. Loggelin sustained minor injuries and self-transported to a Crosby hospital for treatment. That crash remains under investigation. Brainerd Public Schools has retained an independent attorney to conduct a review of the district's policies, procedures, and practices related to bullying, and community members are invited to share their experiences. Superintendent Chip Rankin announced the move at Monday's school board meeting. Following the suicide deaths of two Forest View Middle School students over the summer, the review will focus on the district's policies, procedures, and practices to identify any gaps in how bullying is handled. Centered on Forest View Middle School, it will examine how district staff understand and apply bullying policies, what training they've received, and how complaints of bullying are received, documented, and acted upon. James K. Martin of Martin Law Firm will serve as a neutral third-party investigator. He practices school and public sector employment law and previously served as human resources director for schools in St. Louis Park and Bloomington. Anyone with concerns about bullying who would like to speak with Martin about the district's handling of bullying complaints this past school year can contact Forest View Principal Sheila Eller at 218-454-6054 to schedule a conversation. They must do so before September 15th. That's news at this hour from the Brainerd Now Newsroom. I'm Tess Taylor.
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3: After some morning rain, expect to see more mostly sunny skies redevelop. Today's high at 82. Our winds become north at 5. Mostly cloudy. There may be a shower, a very isolated thunderstorm this evening, just into the night. Down to 60. Northeast winds at 5. Partly sunny Thursday, about 80 with a northeast breeze. Partly sunny on Friday, again about 80 with an east wind up to 5 to 15. I'm B93.3 meteorologist Stu Mock.
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6: All right, currently we're looking at a fair sky, wind is calm, 64 degrees in Brainerd and Baxter. B93.

0: B93.3, Mark Chestnut, Brother Jukebox. Hey, we're going to see him at Iconic Fest next year.
1: That's right. Next year at Iconic Fest, he's going to be playing here in Brainerd again. It's been a few years since we've seen Mark Chestnut here in the BLA.
0: That's exciting. That he has two T's on the end of his nut. Hey, it's time to play Wheel of Cheese.
1: It is.
0: Let's move on from that awkward conversation.
1: I got the dialing going right now, and the phone is ready to ring. And good sign.
0: Yeah, ringing.
1: It's ringing.
0: Better than the last one.
1: Yeah. Oh, come on.
2: B93. Today's best country makes me the big cheese.
1: That'll do.
0: That'll work.
1: That'll do.
0: Do you want to? Do you want to do it one more time with a little more oomph?
2: Okay. Okay. So not so scared.
1: Right. Yes. Exactly.
2: Okay. All right. Hello. Today's best country, B93.3. Make me the big cheese.
0: You are the big
1: you're
0: cheese.
1: You're the big cheese. You're adequate. Adequately cheesy.
0: And I love that reaction.
1: Yeah, that's much better.
0: That was great.
1: Much better, Katie.
0: Katie, you're the big cheese this week. Congratulations. You've just won a $25 gift card to Maury's Seafood Market, and you can buy some delicious cheese with it.
1: Well, let's spin the wheel for Katie and see what kind of cheesy fortune we can come up with here. Are you ready for this? All right, here we go.
2: I can't even stand it.
1: Oh, I know, right? All right, there goes the wheel. Spin, spin, spin. Ooh, look at this.
0: Oh,
1: it's a big it's a big old brick of cheese.
0: All right, it's called Ski Queen.
1: Ski Queen?
0: Oh, yeah. It's a traditional Norwegian brown cheese made from caramelized. Yeah, that's why it's brown. Cow and goat milk whey. Now, here's the deal. There is another name.
1: Okay.
0: Because it is Norwegian. I can't pronounce it.
1: Okay,
0: got it. I don't know how to say it. But Ski Queen is what we're going to call it. It's known for this fudgy texture, distinct sweet caramel flavor, slight tang served thinly sliced on bread, fruit, waffles.
1: Waffles?
0: If you want to be like the Norwegians.
1: I guess.
0: I mean, it sounds great. You can pick up Ski Queen or lots of other great stuff.
1: I've heard of people putting cheese on their panna kookens.
0: I don't know what that
2: sounds
0: is.
2: Sounds like something my husband would enjoy.
1: See, there
0: isn't
1: you go.
0: That a pancake?
1: Kind of, yeah.
0: Like a ball?
1: It's a bigger.
2: I don't know.
1: It's a big, thick one.
0: What are those, y'all? Right.
1: They're actually Dutch. I think panna kookens are actually Dutch.
0: Okay. Anyway, Ski Queen is what we're talking about.
1: Yeah,
0: delicious cheese, Norwegian.
1: There you go.
0: Maury's Seafood Market right here in Brainerd, Baxter. Yeah.
1: Now, congratulations there, Katie. Now, you know, we're going to give you a nice little certificate, and you can get that kind of cheese, or if you have something else in mind, you can certainly get that, too.
0: Yeah. Lots of good stuff
1: there.
0: We're
1: not going to judge. So, congratulations. Thanks for playing the Wheel of Cheese.
2: Thank you so much.
0: Oh, Katie, like the cutest big cheese ever. I loved her squeal. Katie.
1: It's like squeaky cheese.
0: It's so cute.
1: All right. You know what? We'll do it again next week.
0: Yes, we will.

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1: Well, Bill, I saw you dialing numbers.
0: Yes.
1: Who's on the phone?
0: I have our friend Derek Owen from Window Galaxy. He's going to jump in with us this morning.
1: Sweet.
0: B93.3, we welcome Derek Owen back to the radio with us, talking about what's going on at Window Galaxy. Derek, how you doing?
2: Hey, good morning. It's what we call a Window Wednesday, so I'm always excited on Wednesdays.
0: Window Wednesday. We have to introduce our friends to what's going on at Window Galaxy. And Derek, you and I, we've talked. And in fact, I have a patio door that we've had you guys work on. So
2: yeah,
0: let's cut this into the thing where, you know, you have a window. Your house might be a 90s build, and you open up that window and the crank falls off or the hardware falls into the azaleas below. Uh-oh, we need to get that window replaced. And you can help us take care of this.
2: Yes, 100%. I mean, you're right. You're just kind of describing, I mean, windows do age out. It takes a while, but they do.
0: Mm-hmm.
2: Things start maybe not working correctly, or wood windows start rotting.
0: Yep.
2: And you're right, mechanisms don't work, and windows get drafty, all that fun stuff that people should be aware of and checking at all times, right? And
0: yeah,
2: we have some harsh winters, right? So we need to be making sure that our windows are being efficient and installed properly as well. And at Window Galaxy, we have 19 different lines to choose from.
0: Mm-hmm.
2: So I say that there's a window that's going to fit everybody.
0: For sure. And, you know, one of those things we talked about, you know, draftiness and things like that. One of the things with my patio door is that the draft is gone that used to be there. So I can attest to that. So it's patio doors, windows, you know, basically anything in your house that has glass and it faces the outside, we can have you guys take a look at.
2: Yeah, that's right. Absolutely. And you know, like, you have a beautiful home there too that has nice views out your back patio door there, and it's a high use patio door, and those get worn out too, right? From, I think we got our pets that we're letting in and out constantly, and
0: you got it.
2: You know, those types of things. So the tracks wear out, everything just gets, but yeah, I mean, it, like you said, it's, we live in a beautiful area up here, and people that are on either, whether it's a lake home or, you know, wherever it's located in town, I mean, people like to look out the window and have a good view, right?
0: Yeah.
2: So we want to make sure that we're putting in a good window, a good patio door, a good entry door for people too. And just, yeah, making sure that that home is secure and comfortable to be in.
0: So how do we get a hold of you? You'll come out, take a look at what needs to be done, and let us know what it's going to cost.
2: Yeah, absolutely. A consultation is actually a great time for one, because we are into October for our installs. So it does push that calendar out, but we can get in before winter hits. And people can give us a call. It's 218-821-0041. 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
0: Excellent. Derek Owen, of course, it's great having you on the radio with us here. 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
8: Needed rain in the area this morning. Showers, or maybe some rumbles of thunder. I don't expect it to amount to a great deal, but an area of precipitation is passing right on into and through the lakes area. Not an all-day event, just an hour or so. Otherwise, before this day is out, I expect sunshine will return. Temperatures still around normal for this time of the year. 80 is our normal daytime high. We're going to be right around there, not just today, but right on toward Thursday and Friday as well. The rain we're seeing moving through north of kind of a stationary front, extending from Nebraska through Iowa into southern Wisconsin. This initial wave of activity will pass through. Behind it, the sun returns, like I've said, another small rain chance toward this evening or just into the night. Don't count on much if it even develops around here. And then otherwise, quiet conditions Thursday into Friday. Later Friday night into Saturday, there'll be another low that also passes to our south, but could be enough to bring some rain around late Friday night or into Saturday. I don't expect going to get drowned out. We'll get some rain. That's about it. Temperatures will be cooling after that. In fact, I expect temps only in the mid-70s when we start looking towards Saturday, Sunday, and back up to normal around 80 when we head on into next week. So morning showers, maybe a rumble of thunder, and I'd expect that precipitation to dry up. Mostly sunny skies today. The high 82, the winds become north at 5. A small chance for some rain this evening or just into the night. Mostly cloudy overnight, down to about 60 with the northeast breeze. Partly sunny tomorrow, about 80, the northeast wind at 5, and partly sunny Friday, again about 80, with an east wind around 5 to 15. There's a major fish feeding period today, 11:45 to 1:45, with a minor tonight from 6 until 7. I'm B93.3 meteorologist Stu Mock.
0: Not so bad this morning. We have our wind is calm with a partly cloudy sky. Hey, Lucy.
9: Hey.
0: 66 degrees right now, officially.
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0: 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I bet they're fun to hang out with.
1: I bet. I don't know if I could handle. I don't know if I could hang with
0: You don't
1: with
0: know
1: them.
0: If you could keep up?
1: I don't
0: up.
1: Know if I could keep up. Well, I honestly don't.
0: What also looked like a fun time was yesterday at Baxter Night Out to Unite.
1: Yeah, that was so much fun. Lucy, we had a great time. Tons of people out there. One of the things, first I want to say thanks to Pam once again for the banana bars this morning.
0: I know. Pam, you're so sweet. I had one.
1: Awesome.
0: With my coffee. And they're delicious.
1: Mighty tasty.
0: And they're definitely healthy because they have bananas in them, right?
1: Right? Exactly. That's what I was thinking. Also, you know, the police, the fire, the EMS, the whole crew of people who were out there. Some of the fun things that we did included when the helicopter landed. And everybody was blown away by that.
0: Oh,
1: literally blown away by that.
0: Well, I'll tell you what I was blown away.
1: Yeah.
0: By and we're about to get into the brighter side. This was my brighter side yesterday.
1: So tell me about your brighter side yesterday.
0: I wasn't there.
1: I know.
0: And darn it, I wish I was.
1: You missed out.
0: Because we had a little visitor. Y'all had a little visitor. Who her name is Andy.
1: Yeah.
0: And she's my number one fan.
1: She's your buddy.
0: She's my buddy.
1: Yeah, let's hear it. Yeah.
2: I hear you want to be just like somebody when you grow up. Who's that?
3: Lucy Lewis.
2: Oh, man. You got to be Lucy Lewis's biggest fan.
3: Yeah.
2: Okay. What station is she on?
3: D93.3.
1: So sweet.
0: Andy.
1: She
0: that was
1: a sweetheart.
0: The nicest thing anyone has ever said. Let me tell you, Andy, I went and I texted my mother and sent that video to my mother. You know, and for being middle child day, let me tell you what my mother said. Huh. How much did you pay her to say that?
1: Oh, so middle child day of her to say that.
0: But
1: too.
0: I'm hoping we could maybe get Andy a tour of the studio and show her what it's like to work here.
1: There you go.
0: Yeah. So
1: I don't want to scare her.
0: I don't want to scare her.
1: No.
0: We want to show her how fun it is.
1: Yeah.
0: And tell her if she really wants to do this, man, we'd love to have
1: there you go.
0: A great attitude like that.
1: Maybe she could.
0: She's obviously very smart if she likes me.
1: That's what I was. Okay. All right, Lucy. And modest, too, I see.
0: Oh, sure.
1: All right. It is time for the brighter side today. And it is also, aside from Middle Child Day, also World Elephant Day.
0: I'm so happy to share my day with elephants. I love them.
1: Okay, good. There's good news for elephants from a new study out of South Africa. They found that elephants released into the wild after years in captivity are adapting really well to life on the wildlife reserves. Researchers followed 11 formerly captive elephants over 5 years and found they behaved like a lot of like wild elephants with totally normal stress levels.
0: That's good news.
1: Yeah.
0: The elephants are doing good.
1: Yeah.
0: All right. Here's a great story, man. I love this one. A teenager in Utah spent nearly 300 hours this summer building a custom 3D printed wheelchair for a 21-month-old girl. The teenager's name is Zach Waters. He's 13 years old. He designed the chair with pink accents, a removable cup holder and tray, and storage space for medical equipment. And we're going to hear from Zach himself about this project.
4: It combines my two favorite things, 3D printing and helping people in need. It makes me so happy to print it and see the smiles and how happy the family is that really need the wheelchair.
0: What a kid.
1: Great kid.
0: I know, he's going to go places. Here's what's also cool. He made the footrest and headrest adjustable so the wheelchair can grow with the young girl over time.
1: Very nice. So very smart. Very cool. A blind horse named Milo is still winning dressage competitions in England thanks to a unique system that people are calling equine braille.
0: Wow.
1: Think about that. The horse's owner, Megan, has been with Milo for so long that they can still communicate through signals from the reins, legs, and Megan's voice. Megan and Milo recently won the Royal Windsor Horse Show for the 8th straight year. But this time, the horse did it without being able to see.
0: That is crazy.
1: I mean, dressage is very complex.
0: It is complex, and it's fancy.
1: Very fancy.
0: We're getting fancy on the brighter side.
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17: After some morning rain, expect to see more mostly sunny skies redevelop. Today's high at 82. Our winds become north at 5. Mostly cloudy. There may be a shower, a very isolated thunderstorm this evening, just into the night. Down to 60. Northeast winds at 5. Partly sunny Thursday, about 80 with a northeast breeze. Partly sunny on Friday, again about 80 with an east wind up to 5 to 15. I'm B93.3 meteorologist Stu Mock. B93.

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1: Oh, I like that.
0: What more could you want? 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
1: Good morning, y'all.
0: How's things going in the hive today? It's just buzzing.
1: Well, we asked people earlier today.
0: Yesterday.
1: About luxury letdowns.
0: Yeah.
1: Luxury letdowns.
0: And we got some responses.
1: We did.
0: On the luxury letdowns.
1: We're going to talk about them during the socials.
0: You know those times when the juice isn't worth the squeeze.
1: Yeah, that's what a luxury letdown is. It's when you have this expectation of something that's a luxury being amazing. It's going to be so awesome, and it turns out to be kind of disappointing.
0: We got some buzz off of our Patriot Plumbing

0: I'm in first class. And then as the people start piling in past you, when you sit there and you look at them and judge them.
1: You may have to make eye contact with the peasants.
0: Yeah, as they
1: awkward.
0: Filter past you. And then you realize the only thing that this achieved was I got to my destination at the same time and I spent twice as much.
1: I would wonder, I'm surprised you say that, because you are a person with very long legs.
0: And I do like experiences, but at the same time, I don't know that, again, the price was worth the experience.
1: Okay.
0: It just didn't match up.
1: Okay, what about, this is kind of along the lines of experiences. Someone from the Patriot Plumbing, Heating, and Air text line sent this. Going to professional sporting events. It's so expensive.
0: Yeah.
1: You get better seats at home, better access to bathrooms.
0: All right. So,
1: what do you think?
0: Okay, it depends on the sport, for
1: mm-hmm.
0: one.
1: Mm-hmm.
0: My experience with hockey is that there's something about the electric energy of it that,
1: yes.
0: And I can follow the puck better because I'm watching the game.
1: Yeah.
0: And I'm there and I can see it. You're not that far away from the action. NFL football, on the other hand.
1: Yeah.
0: Wow. I really enjoy watching it on TV
1: I
0: more.
1: I do, too.
0: I really do.
1: I
0: spent too much time looking at the Jumbotron, trying
1: uh-huh.
0: to, like,
1: make sense
0: relive
1: of what's
0: that
1: happening.
0: Experience.
1: Right. Now, I love a Georgia football game,
0: okay.
1: a University of Georgia football game, so I would go to that, but that's very rare that I get to do that. Okay, here's one. Designer clothing and handbags.
0: Oh, brother.
1: What do you think?
0: Again, this is a guy perspective.
1: Okay.
0: So take it for what it's worth. You spent how much on what?
1: On a logo?
0: Yeah.
1: Well, here's my feeling about this. Now, I don't buy things for a brand, but if things are higher quality.
0: Okay. But I'm
1: talking, because like fast fashion stuff, man, like it'll fall apart.
0: Right.
1: I like things that, are worth what I've. They're going to last for years.
0: The idea, you get what you pay for.
1: Yes.
0: I mean, just for the sheer label of something bougie.
1: No.
0: No.
1: Not me. And I do say this as someone who has a $14 TJ Maxx pocketbook that is falling apart. So,
0: so
1: anyway,
0: there you go.
1: Those are some luxury letdowns from our text line and our Facebook post. We really like involving you guys on these conversations. We're going to be doing it more.
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7: After some morning rain, expect to see more mostly sunny skies redevelop. Today's high at 82, our winds become north at 5. Mostly cloudy, there may be a shower, a very isolated thunderstorm this evening, just into the night. Down to 60, northeast winds at 5. Partly sunny Thursday, about 80 with a northeast breeze. Partly sunny on Friday, again about 80 with an east wind up to 5 to 15. I'm B93.3 meteorologist Stu Moss.

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1: Yeah, we've got some stuff to discuss coming up here in a little while. We're talking concerts, ticket giveaways, and snakes.
0: Snakes? No!
1: This is a crazy story. We're going to talk about it. But first, Riley Green, think as you drunk.
0: I am B93.3 here in the Hive with Wild Bill.
1: And Lucy Lewis.

0: Time with us here on the Big B93.3 on the morning show.
1: Yeah, we love hanging out with y'all. We're not done yet.
0: Not by a long shot. We've got some sneaky, snaky things coming up.
1: Yeah, we do.
0: What are you talking about?
1: But also more music.
0: And that is where we're at right now. We are just 9 minutes away from divulging one of the stories that gave me the willies this morning. Coming right up. Barbara.

0: B93.3, Dylan Scott, what he'll never have. We got to talk about several things, Bill, before we go home.
1: Uh-huh.
0: Yeah, right. Like we're going home before we get back to work to the boring part.
1: Before we move on
0: to
1: the part of our day that is
0: not as fun.
1: No, it's
0: for
1: not.
0: Sure.
1: Not even close.
0: Well, first, let's get our business out of the way.
1: Our business?
0: Our business
1: oh,
0: is
1: yes.
0: We have Brett Young tickets to give away.
1: We do.
0: Going to be at the Douglas County Fair in Alexandria.
2: Yeah.
0: And how do people enter?
1: Well, they're going to be looking on our B93.3 app for their opportunity to enter.
0: Okay. It's a free download if you have not done ever used the app before, by the way.
1: Correct. So that is going to be popping up here today. You're going to find there's a way that you can just sign up for those tickets to win your way to see Brett Young and Chris Lane is going to be opening for him.
0: And we got quite a few to give away.
1: Yeah.
0: So you got a good chance of winning them.
1: Yesterday, Sadie Gilbert won.
0: All right. Sadie.
1: From the remote, from the broadcast out at the Garage Door Store. Thanks to everybody who came out. And thanks to Garage Door Store for feeding all of us.
0: I heard it was good.
1: Delicious.
0: Yeah, that was out in Nisswa.
1: And then yesterday evening, we went out to Baxter's Oscar Christofferson Park. And despite the fact that my buddy Dave kept saying, Chris Christofferson Park.
0: Did he really? Oh, this doesn't surprise me. I'm going to have to razz him a little bit during our next meeting.
1: He was like, all right, so we're out here at Chris Christofferson Park. I'm like, I'd think the music would be better. Okay. Anyway, so congratulations to Melissa Hansen of Baxter, the winner of another pair of tickets to see Brett Young and Chris Lane at the Douglas County Fair in Alexandria. So another winner. Two winners yesterday just from hanging out with us.
0: All right. I like it.
1: I love it.
0: All right. Now we have to move on to the serious business. We're going down south.
1: I knew you were going to take me there.
0: Yeah. We're going down to Arkansas.
1: Okay.
0: A high school football player felt unusual movement inside his headgear following warmups last week. And brought his helmet to the assistant coach for inspection and a slithering 2-foot cotton mouth.
1: No.
0: Was discovered behind some padding.
1: No. Those are dangerous.
0: Yeah, what it's a totally venomous snake. It's the second most venomous snake found in Arkansas. The pit viper was so reluctant to exit the helmet that police officers had to pour water into it to force it out. Animal service.
1: Oh, my God.
0: Yeah, I know. Animal control technicians arrived a few minutes later, identified it as a deadly cottonmouth, and took it to a wooded area far from the school. Now, I'm not afraid of snakes.
1: Yeah.
0: I grew up with them.
1: I know.
0: We had pets.
1: I know
0: snakes
1: you did.
0: And stuff.
1: I know you're snake friendly.
0: Yeah, you don't mess with a cottonmouth or any other venomous snake. That is horrifying.
1: How did he not get bit?
0: I don't know. That's a miracle.
1: I mean,
0: a miracle. Well, it's another vote for why it's so lovely to live in the BLA where we don't have cows or rattlesnakes
1: or alligators.
0: Yeah, that's
1: it. Or anything else that's not like actively trying to kill you all the time.
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8: After some morning rain, expect to see more mostly sunny skies redevelop. Today's high at 82, our winds become north at 5. Mostly cloudy, there may be a shower, a very isolated thunderstorm this evening, just into the night. Down to 60, northeast winds at 5. Partly sunny Thursday, about 80 with a northeast breeze. Partly sunny on Friday, again about 80 with an east wind up to 5 to 15. I'm B93.3 meteorologist Stu Mox.

B93.3, today's best country, live like you were dying. That is Tim McGraw, and we got into this hour with Jason Aldean. How far does a goodbye go? Good morning, I'm Tess Taylor. Welcome to your Wednesday. Let's bring in Stella Lefty's Boston.

B93.3, today's best country, out of style. Oh, yes, Aaron Watson. Reminds me, it's not out of style to save money. Let's check out that B-Bay bargain here in a moment. The bargain of the day. I'll tell you about that.

0: on it. B93.3, today's best country. That's Kane Brown and Marshmello, Miles on it. All right, let's talk about it. Your B-Bay bargain of the day today. Oh, gosh. My girl Jamie up at Just Juice in Nisswa. Great place if you are looking to eat some healthy stuff. If you want some of her mixes there with fresh fruits and vegetables mixed into some great juices. 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Oh my gosh. 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

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Here's Jason Aldean.

0: B93.3, today's best country. Jason Aldean, Don't Tell on Me. Beautiful day in store for us here. A little rain earlier this morning, but looks like we're going to see a lot of sunshine through the day today. Warm into 82. That's a good thing. And 80s for the rest of the week, maybe, huh? Maybe 77 on Saturday. Not too bad. We'll take this. As summer starts to wind down, I don't even want to say it. All right, anyway, let's say this. Riley Green Music is next on B93.3.
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14: After some morning rain, expect to see more mostly sunny skies redevelop. Today's high at 82. Our winds become north at 5. Mostly cloudy. There may be a shower. A very isolated thunderstorm this evening, just into the night. Down to 60. Northeast winds at 5. Partly sunny Thursday, about 80 with a northeast breeze. Partly sunny on Friday, again about 80 with an east wind up to 5 to 15. I'm B93.3 meteorologist Stu Mox.

B93.3, today's best country. Flyover States from Jason Aldean. Now coming up, we have Nate Smith and Zach Top. Also later on this hour, Ella Langley's latest called Loving Life Again. Right now, John Morgan, Kid Myself, B93.3. We young.

D93.3, today's best country fix. What you didn't break, that one is music from Nate Smith. Hello, I'm Tess Taylor, and rolling for you 30 minutes of nonstop hot country. Now Zach Top on the B.

0: B93.3, today's best country, Kane Brown. Like, I love country music. Hey, you guys, this is a fun one. Coming up on Saturday, Jenkins VFW is hosting Dad Fest 2026. It starts at 2 in the afternoon, and it is a celebration of dads and the dad culture. Yes, for just $20, you can even enter the lawnmower racing contest. It is limited to lawn tractors with a 46-inch deck or smaller, so don't get all, dads, okay? That's the rule. But you could win the EGO electric yard tools. There is also a cornhole tournament. It's $40 for a team of four that has a 50-50 split in support of Roger Up. Bags fly at four, by the way. And, of course, they're going to have a dadliest contest. A dad joke telling contest with extra points for dressing like a dad. By the way, I don't even think you have to. It can be men and women can do this, by the way. Unique dad talents. Grand prize is a grilling bundle. That contest starts at 7. It says no gender or age restrictions. So we love that. You can get more information by going to Facebook and looking up Jenkins VFW Post 3839. If you want more info, but it should be fun. If you want to go and pay tribute to dads and all things dadalicious, Jenkins VFW by 2 o'clock on Saturday afternoon, you can go and be part of that. Should be a lot of fun. You can even do the walk a mile in her shoes here in Brainerd on Saturday morning at the ARB and then head up to that. You could just make a whole day of fun. It's going to be good, good Saturday. Love it. More music in a moment. That Ella Langley that I promised you is next on B93.3.
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0: B93.3, today's best country. That's Bailey Zimmerman and Chevy Silverado. I'm Tess Taylor. Did you get out last night for the night to unite or the night out? Had a good time. I saw a lot of folks did get out and enjoyed. It was a beautiful evening last night, that's for sure. So hopefully you got out and got to enjoy some time out with your friends and neighbors. I think we should do that kind of stuff more often, don't you? Yeah, me too. Anyway, a lot of great ideas I have, but do they ever come to fruition? Usually not. I don't know. That one's not up to me. What's up to me is the music I play and Taylor Swift. That's coming up next right here, B93.3.
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11: From the Brainerd Now Newsroom, I'm Tess Taylor. The number of first-time filings for unemployment are decreasing across Minnesota. That's according to the U.S. Department of Labor, which says for the week ending August 1st, there were more than 3,300 first-time filings in the state, which is lower than the week prior. Nationally, the number of initial filings increased compared to the week prior. A wildfire responder is dead following a medical emergency near Ely. The Forest Service says the emergency happened around 10:40 a.m. Tuesday, and the individual died after arriving at a hospital. Officials have not released the person's identity or additional details about the emergency. WDIO reports that the medical incident was unrelated to firefighting activities. The death is the first associated with the region's wildfires, where 750 personnel are battling five large fires. And Brainerd Public Schools has retained an independent attorney to conduct a review of the district's policies, procedures, and practices related to bullying, and community members are invited to share their experiences. Superintendent Chip Rankin announced the move at Monday's school board meeting. Following the suicide deaths of two Forest View Middle School students over the summer, the review will focus on the district's policies, procedures, and practices to identify any gaps in how bullying is handled. Centered on Forest View Middle School, it will examine how the district staff understand and apply bullying policies, what training they've received, and how complaints of bullying are received, documented, and acted upon. James K. Martin of Martin Law Firm will serve as a neutral third-party investigator. He practices school and public sector employment law and previously served as human resources director for schools in St. Louis Park and Bloomington. Anyone with concerns about bullying who would like to speak with Martin about the district's handling of bullying complaints this past school year can contact Forest View Principal Sheila Eller at the school to schedule a conversation. That must be done before September 15th. That's news at this hour from the Brainerd Now Newsroom. I'm Tess Taylor.
12: Rodney Price, partly cloudy skies developing this afternoon with mid-80s and light north winds. More clouds on the way tonight, some showers and storms possible with lows near 60. On Thursday, temperatures in the lower 80s in the afternoon, a partly sunny sky. Heading into Friday, gusty winds near 80. Transform your bathroom in as little as one day with Bath Planet. 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Currently 80 degrees.
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0: Arizona man. What country am I in?
1: It doesn't matter. It's 5 o'clock somewhere.
0: It's always on 5 in Margaritaville, come to think of it.
1: Yeah, I heard that.
0: You've been there, haven't you?
1: Yes, sir.
0: I've seen your boat there.
1: I've been

B93.3, today's best country. Ellen Jackson with Jimmy Buffett, and it's 5 o'clock somewhere. Megan Maroney music coming up. Lainey Wilson and John Mayer, too.

Today's Best Country, B93.3, as we continue on here through a Wednesday. Music from Lainey Wilson and John Mayer teaming up for this one. A good tune, good tune. 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

0: B93.3, today's best country, Florida Georgia Line, long live. So not last night, but the night before, well, the morning before, I was driving in and, you know, I drive in at oh dark 30 and there was big old meteor whew, flying through the sky. I'm like, yeah, that was awesome. And then realized today, oh, yeah, Perseid meteor showers. Apparently NASA says that viewing conditions are prime right now as the Perseid meteor showers peak overnight. They're supposed to do the peak is tonight into tomorrow night. The Perseid meteor shower radiates from the Perseus constellation. And the meteors, you will see the dust debris from the comet Swift Tuttle, I guess. It's considered the best meteor shower of the year. About 50 to 100 meteors are visible every night. So we night owls and early risers might be able to catch the peak since the best viewing window is between midnight and sunrise here in the Northern Hemisphere. So and with the new moon, meaning total darkness because there is no moon to wreck the light. Yep, stargazers shouldn't have a problem, except clouds can get in the way, and that kind of seems like, what does our forecast say for tonight? Yeah, cloudy, rainy. We might not catch the peak of them tonight here in our area, but fingers crossed, maybe. So if you see things streaking through the sky tonight, you know, maybe between the clouds, that might be what that is. My fingers are crossed. I love seeing that kind of stuff. I'm just like, that is the coolest thing. So anyway, for you stargazers and, you know, lovers of the sky at night, fingers crossed, we might be able to catch some of those tonight. Anyway, more music coming up here for you in a moment. B93.3.
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0: B93.3, today's best country from Kenny Chesney. That one's Carry On. From Jason Aldean, we heard Hicktown, and we also heard MacArthur from Hardy, Eric Church, Morgan Wallen, and Tim McGraw. I'm Tess Taylor as I keep you rolling here through your lunch hour. Get you going, keep you rolling. Maybe you're out for a walk today. Maybe you're just trying to cram some stuff so you can maybe leave work early. Whatever you're doing, thanks for having us on and enjoying today's country on B93.3. 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

B93.3, today's best country ride, rides, George Burge and Luke Bryan. And you can do that, ride. You're invited to the annual Benghazi Memorial and Gold Star Families Ice Cream Social coming up. I know a lot of folks will be riding bikes there Saturday down to the Minnesota State Veterans Cemetery in Little Falls. Service begins at 2:15, followed by a tribute to the troops at the Hangar Complex. Following that, ice cream social there at 3:30.

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10: Rodney Price, partly cloudy skies developing this afternoon with mid-80s and light north winds. More clouds on the way tonight, some showers and storms possible with lows near 60. On Thursday, temperatures in the lower 80s in the afternoon, a partly sunny sky. Heading into Friday, gusty winds near 80. 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Currently 80 degrees.

B93.3, today's best country, Eli Young Band, and always the love songs. We're getting into more music here in the 1 o'clock hour. Coming up, Justin Moore might get to some Sugarland this hour, too. Right now, it's Kane Brown, Woman, B93.3, today's best country.

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Right now, it's Lauren Elena, Chase Matthew, B93.3.

0: B93.3, today's best country. That is Sugarland and Something More. So excited. Sugarland is back in the country dough. They've announced the 2026 Ride or Die in celebration of the 20th anniversary of their album, Enjoy the Ride. Yes, the 26-day trek kicks off October 1st in St. Augustine, Florida. It wraps up on November 21st in Grand Prairie, Texas. Tickets go on sale to the general public this Friday, and right in between October 1st and November 21st is a date known as October 20th. It's a Tuesday. They're going to be over in Duluth at the Amsoil Arena, and you can bet your sweet bippy, as my grandpa used to say, I'm getting tickets for that show because I heart Sugarland. Hello, Mamacita. I'm going to that show if it kills me, and if I have to drive there and back the same day, I'm going to do it. I am so excited. They're coming to Amsoil Arena October 20th. If I don't get tickets, I will cry like a baby, and I'll throw a fit, a hissy fit at that. Anyway, yeah, Sugarland, Amsoil Arena, Duluth, October 20th. You can get in line, but you got to get in line behind me, okay? Okay, as long as we understand each other, we're going to be good here, right? Right. Jelly Roll is next on B93.3.
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That's Kenny Chesney, beer in Mexico, and now it's Boston. Yeah, Mexico, Boston. 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

Kelly Green, Think As You Drunk, B93.3, Today's Best Country. I'm Tess Taylor, and that's wrapping it up for me. Letting Merrick Grant take over the reins, keep it right here. He'll have his happy hour six-pack coming up here at 5 o'clock, plus a whole lot more. We'll see you later. Make it a great day and be

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15: Rodney Price, partly cloudy skies developing this afternoon with mid-80s and light north winds. More clouds on the way tonight, some showers and storms possible with lows near 60. On Thursday, temperatures in the lower 80s in the afternoon, a partly sunny sky. Heading into Friday, gusty winds near 80. Transform your bathroom in as little as one day with Bath Planet. 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Currently 80 degrees.

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14: Wait, everything on this IHOP

lower 80s in the afternoon, a partly sunny sky. Heading into Friday, gusty winds near 80. 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

Wallin with FGL, B93.3, today's best country. Happy hour six-pack on the way just after 5 today. Thanks to Tanner Nissan, you got 6 in a row for your travels after you leave the office or whatever you happen to be doing. 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
8: I'm meteorologist Rodney Price. Partly cloudy skies developing this afternoon with mid-80s and light north winds. More clouds on the way tonight. Some showers and storms possible with lows near 60. On Thursday, temperatures in the lower 80s in the afternoon. A partly sunny sky. Heading into Friday, gusty winds near 80. 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Currently 83 degrees.

Eli Young Band, B93.3, today's best country. Wild Bill, Lucy Lewis, waking you up with your first funny before 6:20. Three things they learn about. 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

0: Woman from Kane Brown, B93.3, today's best country. Happy Hour six pack coming up just after 5, thanks to Tanner Nissan. Before that, though, music. Morgan Wallen and Post Malone, nice collab there. Not to be outdone, Lainey Wilson, John Mayer, their new track, Phone, Keys, Wallet, that's on the way. 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

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Here's Brooks and Dunn on B93.3. 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
6: From the Brainerd Now Newsroom, I'm Tess Taylor. The number of first-time filings for unemployment are decreasing across Minnesota. That's according to the U.S. Department of Labor, which says for the week ending August 1st, there were more than 3,300 first-time filings in the state, which is lower than the week prior. Nationally, the number of initial filings increased compared to the week prior. A wildfire responder is dead following a medical emergency near Ely. The Forest Service says the emergency happened around 10:40 a.m. Tuesday, and the individual died after arriving at a hospital. Officials have not released the person's identity or additional details about the emergency. WDIO reports that the medical incident was unrelated to firefighting activities. The death is the first associated with the region's wildfires, where 750 personnel are battling five large fires. And Brainerd Public Schools has retained an independent attorney to conduct a review of the district's policies, procedures, and practices related to bullying, and community members are invited to share their experiences. Superintendent Chip Rankin announced the move at Monday's school board meeting. Following the suicide deaths of two Forest View Middle School students over the summer, the review will focus on the district's policies, procedures, and practices to identify any gaps in how bullying is handled. Centered on Forest View Middle School, it will examine how the district staff understand and apply bullying policies, what training they've received, and how complaints of bullying are received, documented, and acted upon. James K. Martin of Martin Law Firm will serve as a neutral third-party investigator. He practices school and public sector employment law and previously served as human resources director for schools in St. Louis Park and Bloomington. Anyone with concerns about bullying who would like to speak with Martin about the district's handling of bullying complaints this past school year can contact Forest View Principal Sheila Eller at the school to schedule a conversation. That must be done before September 15th. That's news at this hour from the Brainerd Now Newsroom. I'm Tess Taylor.
7: I'm meteorologist Mace Michaels. For tonight, a partly cloudy sky, a few showers and thunderstorms, and lows in the low 60s. Maybe a lingering raindrop tomorrow morning, then turning partly cloudy, a high in the low 80s, and partly sunny and once again low 80s Friday. Rain possible Friday night and Saturday. Lakes, great food, and friendly faces. It's all in Worthington, Minnesota, and it's worth a look. Right now we're at 83 degrees.
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1: 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I'm Eric Grant, Thomas Rhett, Stella Lefty, Eric Church, all in the six pack this afternoon. We'll kick it off. Luke Combs, he's back in the saddle on B93.

Stella Lefty, her debut album coming out in a week and change on the 21st. It's Boston, B93.3. Today's Best Country, halfway through the six-pack, thanks to Tanner Nissan. Here's Jordan Davis at B93.3. It's time.

0: ride. That's George Burge featuring Luke Bryan. 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I'm Eric Grant. Happy Hour 6-Pack done for another day. 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

0: Maddie Houser, B93.3. More today's best country on the way. Lauren Elena and Chase Matthew coming up. Hear from Nate Smith as well. 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
10: I'm meteorologist Mace Michaels. For tonight, a partly cloudy sky, a few showers and thunderstorms, and lows in the low 60s. Maybe a lingering raindrop tomorrow morning, then turning partly cloudy, a high in the low 80s, and partly sunny and once again low 80s Friday. Rain possible Friday night and Saturday. Lakes, great food, and friendly faces. It's all in Worthington, Minnesota, and it's worth a look. Right now, we're at 83 degrees.

101.3, today's best country, Russell Dickerson, Bailey Zimmerman. 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

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He has been announced as a 2027 headliner. Is Riley Green, Think As You Drunk at B93.3.

0: Danny Chesney, B93.3, more today's best country coming up. Vikings, New York Giants, preseason game number one. It's a Sunday afternoon affair. I think kickoff is at noon, I do believe. Your home for the purple all season long. B93.3.
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Zach John King, Get to Drinking, B93.3, today's best country. I'm going to get to stepping out of here, driving home, doing the things. I'll be back tomorrow at 2, though. Thanks so much for listening and taking some time spending it with B93.3. Not lost on us. You got choices. We're glad that you chose us. BB Rexha, FGL, B93.3. 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
16: I'm meteorologist Mace Michaels. For tonight, a partly cloudy sky, a few showers and thunderstorms, and lows in the low 60s. Maybe a lingering raindrop tomorrow morning, then turning partly cloudy, a high in the low 80s. And partly sunny and once again, low 80s Friday. Rain possible Friday night and Saturday. Lakes, great food, and friendly faces. It's all in Worthington, Minnesota, and it's worth a look. Currently 81 degrees.